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0: 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Hey, y'all, I'm Vicky Ochoa with your hookup. 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
1: A lot of people wonder sometimes. 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

0: 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I'm Vicky Ochoa. Y'all get your phones out. 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

0: season with Kroger. Can you believe we are in week 6? I'm Vicky Ochoa. Welcome to Night Wolf on Texas Country 99.5 The Wolf. 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

0: Hey, y'all, it's Taryn Ryan from the Wake Up with the Wolves show. You want to go see Brooks and Dawn and Tucker Wetmore at Dickies Arena on the 9th?
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0: Star doing their thing tonight on Night Wolf. Hey, y'all, I'm Vicky Ochoa on Texas Country 99.5 The Wolf. Are you ready? Are you ready? Are you ready to win Vicky's Boot Giveaway, where you are going shopping at Rock'em Boots in Dallas off of 635 in Preston, your one-stop shop to Western. And y'all, just not for you, but oh my gosh, the kids department is so freaking cute. 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Oh my gosh, like I'm obsessed. 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
1: 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And the thing I keep being reminded of is that it's called playing music. 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
1: Our influences kind of run the gamut. There's a lot of us in the band, and we listen to all kinds of different stuff. So there's everything from country, you know, Alabama, to Motown. Trevor grew up in Detroit, so he had a lot of that. So there's a lot of pop, a lot of rock. I think Brad was a big Guns N' Roses fan. It runs the gamut, and I think you can kind of see that when you come see our show and hear our whole, like, body of work and all our songs. We cover all the bases, I think.

Brad Paisley on Texas Country 99.5 The Wolf on Vicky Ochoa. I cannot believe the downtown Dallas Neiman Marcus has officially closed for good, y'all. Yeah, the store was off of Main and Irving and has been a part of the city since 1914.

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You got to tell them. You got to tell them that you wanted with Vicky Ochoa on Night Wolf on 99.5 The Wolf. 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
13: 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So there's everything from country, you know, Alabama, to Motown. Trevor grew up in Detroit, so he had a lot of that. 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I think Brad was a big Guns N' Roses fan. It runs the gamut, and I think you can kind of see that when you come see our show and hear our whole like body of work and all our songs. We cover all the bases, I think.
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2: 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Lifetime goal of mine to play that thing. We finally do it. Second song, I slipped down to a knee, pop right back up, never missed a beat.

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1: If, you know, George Strait and Garth Brooks still get excited about it, I don't think it ever gets old. It's always one of the most exciting things in the world to know, man, I took this song and went in the studio and made this piece of art that I love, that I hope other people love. And then it kind of has its own life, and you go out to play a show and people are singing it back to you. There's nothing like that. It's impossible to describe other than it's just perfect and it's amazing.
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0: I'm Vicky Ochoa. Welcome to Night Wolf on Texas Country 99.5 The Wolf, where you have a chance to win a $250 gift card to go shopping at Rock'em Boots in Dallas right off of Preston and 635. 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

0: 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In fact, she can even get overwhelmed by it.
1: They sing every word to every song, not just singles, you know, album cuts. And it's just a feeling of, wow, this is why I do this in the first place. I mean, it takes you back to the first time that you're on stage for four people singing over beer bottles. But then you're like, wow, I've come to this, and people really know me and know my music. And I don't know, it just sometimes overwhelms me.

have to tell you not to drive into high waters, right? Not even walk into it. I'm Vicky Ochoa, 99 by the Wolf. Well, the North Texas Weather Services have issued some flash flood safety tips, and that includes never entering floodwaters in a vehicle or on foot, making sure you have a weather warning set up on your phone, and when alerted of flash floods, get to higher ground immediately.

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I'm Vicky Ochoa. Y'all get ready. 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

0: y'all. We are just hustling and bustling through our Friday Night Lights season with Kroger. Can you believe we are in week 6? I'm Vicky Ochoa. Welcome to Night Wolf on Texas Country 99.5 The Wolf. 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
0: That's right. 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

0: Rascal Flatts' new album is called Life is a Highway, Refueled Duets.
1: A lot of people wonder sometimes. I've had people ask me, like, how did you pick who to sing what? And we just let them kind of pick their song. And everybody landed on a different one, which was there was nobody fighting over the same song. It was pretty cool.
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1: They sing every word to every song, not just singles, you know, album cuts. And it's just a feeling of, wow, this is why I do this in the first place. I mean, it takes you back to the first time that you're on stage for four people singing over beer bottles. But then you're like, wow, I've come to this, and people really know me and know my music. And I don't know, it just sometimes overwhelms me.
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99 by the Wolf. Oh, I could totally hear all the Dallas Cowboy haters saying, oh, the views were fake. No, it's not. The numbers don't lie. Sunday's Cowboys-Ravens game is the most watched NFL international game in history with close to 25 million views.

0: Hey, y'all, it's Taryn Ryan from the Wake Up with the Wolves show. You want to go see Brooks and Dunn and Tucker Wetmore at Dickies Arena on the 9th?
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0: 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I'm Vicky Ochoa. Welcome to Night Wolf on Texas Country 99.5 The Wolf. Yep, Vicky's boot giveaway is going down where you have a chance to do some shopping for some boots or a custom hat or maybe a belt buckle the size of Texas at Rock'em Boots. 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
3: 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Keith Urban talks moving. Tim McGraw opens up about almost giving up. 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
1: I write very visually. My idea of country music is always about the pictures it paints for you. I don't like songs that don't give me images in my mind. You think about great pop songs that you love. Sometimes you don't always know what they mean, but there's some great words in there. Hotel California is a good example. I don't know totally what that's about, but, you know, on a dark desert highway, you know, it's just, you see everything they're saying.

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1: Our influences kind of run the gamut. There's a lot of us in the band, and we listen to all kinds of different stuff. So there's everything from country, you know, Alabama, to Motown. Trevor grew up in Detroit, so he had a lot of that. So there's a lot of pop, a lot of rock. I think Brad was a big Guns N' Roses fan. It runs the gamut, and I think you can kind of see that when you come see our show and hear our whole, like, body of work and all our songs. We cover all the bases, I think.

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if you win these tickets to see Brooks and Dunn at Dickies Arena next week, you gotta make it a date night. Yeah. Maybe you and your boo can pull up wearing matching outfits. Tara and Ryan have your next chance to win Brooks and Dunn tickets tomorrow morning at 8:30.

we definitely know now how much money Ella Langley has made off of her hit record-breaking single, Choosing Texas. Find out how much it is next on The Wolf.

0: definitely singing that song next week at Dickie's Arena. You need tickets to the show, my people. It's Tara and Ryan. Have your hookup tomorrow morning at 8:30 when you wake up with the Wolf. I'm Vicky Ochoa. Welcome to Night Wolf on Texas Country 99.5 The Wolf, y'all. I don't mean to be all up in Ella Langley's business, you know, asking how much money she's made off of Choosing Texas. Because we know it's the biggest song in country music and beyond. But y'all, we calculated some numbers with the guesstimation and how much money her hit single has brought to her bank account. So after doing some calculations, crunching some numbers, taking into account like digital sales, as well as both audio and video streams, and also putting in like revenue numbers together, it's coming out to like tens and millions of dollars. Actually, Billboard magazine estimated her hit song Choosing Texas has generated close to $14 million. And of course, y'all, the only source to know how much moolah she actually brought in is actually Ella Langley.
1: Would you be shocked to hear there ain't nothing about you we don't know?
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1: I had tears everywhere and like snot everywhere because I was crying. And she walked over to me and she had her new perfume in her hand. And she said, "Honey, do you want some of my perfume?" And then she goes, "Smell my neck." And I was like, "Dolly, I have just cried for the last 20 minutes. I am afraid I'm going to snot on you."

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Listen, if you win this $250 gift card to Rock'em Boots in Dallas, you got to tell them. You got to tell them you won on Night Wolf with Vicky Ochoa on 99.5 The Wolf. Yeah, they'll give you extra, extra VIP treatment, giving you a chance to win this bad boy. Coming up next on The Wolf.

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0: Hey, y'all, it's Taryn Ryan from the Wake Up with the Wolves show. You want to go see Brooks and Dawn and Tucker Wetmore at Dickies Arena on the 9th?
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1: 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I think you can really tell a lot about a mix and the song if you can hear it on that tiny little speaker, and if it jumps out at you, that's usually the first place I listen to it. 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

0: Hey, y'all, it's Taryn Ryan from the Wake Up with the Wolves show. 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

0: Attention, No Shoes Nation. Kenny Chesney is coming back to DFW. 99.5 The Wolf welcomes Kenny and his original Vibe Room tour with Eric Church and Sheryl Crow. 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
9: If, you know, George Strait and Garth Brooks still get excited about it, I don't think it ever gets old. It's always one of the most exciting things in the world to know, man, I took this song and went in the studio and made this piece of art that I love, that I hope other people love, and then it kind of has its own life and you go out to play a show and people are singing it back to you. There's nothing like that. It's impossible to describe other than it's just perfect and it's amazing.
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0: Hey, y'all, it's Taryn Ryan from the Wake Up with the Wolves show. You want to go see Brooks and Dawn and Tucker Wetmore at Dickies Arena on the 9th?
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14: A Better Life with Dr. Sanjay Gupta.
15: If there is one public health message that never gets old, it is this. Screening can save lives. And now there's an easier option to test for colorectal cancer and hopefully catch it really early. For the first time, the American Cancer Society is including a simple blood test among its recommended screening options for average-risk adults 45 and older. Colonoscopy is still the gold standard. Why? Well, it can find and remove precancerous growths before they ever turn into cancer. A blood test can't do that, so this isn't meant to replace that. But here's the thing. About one in three eligible adults still have not been screened at all. And colorectal cancer is now the leading cause of cancer death for Americans under the age of 50. If what's held you back is the prep or the procedure, this option takes away your last excuse. I'm Dr. Sanjay Gupta, helping you live a better life.

Lone Star is a symbol of pride, recognized around the world, and we're flying the flag. 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
2: We talk a lot about screens at home, but what about screens at school? Almost 90% of U.S. public schools now hand every student a device. A growing number of parents and researchers are asking whether all that screen time is helping kids learn or getting in the way. Here's what the evidence shows. For many tasks, kids comprehend more when they read something on paper versus on a screen, and they remember more when they take notes by hand instead of typing. So while learning to use a computer is no doubt a valuable skill, the core work of reading, writing, and math may just sink in better the old-fashioned way. So what can you do about it? At home, encourage your kids to do their homework and studying off-screen when they can. And it's definitely fair to ask your kids' school how and how much they are using technology in the classroom. I'm Dr. Sanjay Gupta, helping you live a better life.
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4: In Dallas on eastbound 635 between 35 and 75, traffic is moving freely. Not seeing anything that's going to slow you down. About a 6 to 7 minute travel time getting through there. And then in Arlington, there is road work on southbound 360. The off-ramp to 20 is partially blocked. That right lane is closed. Use caution. Expect a minor delay for using that ramp. I'm Junior Caruso on 99.5 The Wolf.
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13: If, you know, George Strait and Garth Brooks still get excited about it, I don't think it ever gets old. It's always one of the most exciting things in the world to know, man, I took this song and went in the studio and made this piece of art that I love, that I hope other people love, and then it kind of has its own life, and you go out to play a show and people are singing it back to you. There's nothing like that. It's impossible to describe other than it's just perfect and it's amazing.

0: country star Chris Young loves it at a show when the fans are singing his songs back to him.
1: If, you know, George Strait and Garth Brooks still get excited about it, I don't think it ever gets old. It's always one of the most exciting things in the world to know, man, I took this song and went in the studio and made this piece of art that I love, that I hope other people love. And then it kind of has its own life, and you go out to play a show and people are singing it back to you. There's nothing like that. It's impossible to describe other than it's just perfect and it's amazing.
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4: Sanger on northbound 35. An accident's blocking all lanes between Bells Road and Luis Road. This is causing just over a 10-minute delay. Traffic is backed up to Chapman. And then in Dallas, there's an accident on westbound 30, and two left lanes are closed between Cesar Chavez and Lamar. This has only the right lane getting by. Use caution and expect a delay there. I'm Junior Caruso on 99.5 The Wolf.
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0: Texas Country, 99.5 The Wolf. It is the Wake Up with the Wolf show with Tara and Ryan.
1: It's time for Ryan's Court.
2: All right, so Angie lives in Fort Worth, sent us this DM to our Wolf Instagram page. She says, hey, Tara and Ryan, I've been dating my boyfriend for almost 2 years now. His name is Houston.
0: Aww.
2: Things are getting serious. We've been talking about getting married next year. Spend a lot of time with his family, and I'm always polite. Show up for birthdays, dinners, holidays, you name it. But there's one problem. His dad. I don't dislike the man. He's just intimidating. And honestly, we don't have much to say to each other. My boyfriend, however, thinks this is a huge problem. He keeps telling me after almost a couple years, I should have developed my own relationship with his dad. I told him, I'm not rude to your father. I just don't know what we're supposed to talk about. Apparently, that's not good enough. He says his family is extremely important to him, and if we're going to build a life together, he expects me to make more of an effort with them. I understand that, but I don't think dating someone automatically means I have to become best friends with their entire family. I just want to know, am I wrong for not making a bigger effort to have a separate relationship with my boyfriend's father?
3: Yeah, so my wife, she took to my dad, I mean, right off the bat, whenever we started dating about 4 years ago.
2: Yeah.
3: But we're complete opposites. I grew up in the country, grew up in the city. But for her and my dad to click right off the bat, I think it's a little strange that she's not able to get along with the family.
2: So you think there should be at least one thing that Angie has in common with her boyfriend's dad here?
3: Yeah, exactly. I mean, you have to have common ground with your significant other if it's ever going to last. Yeah.
0: Right. It makes it hard on your spouse or your boyfriend if you don't get along with the family, because then he has to feel that pressure every time y'all are together.
2: All right, Jara, what say you?
4: I don't think she should necessarily stress over that relationship. My husband and I have been married for almost 10 years now. He grew up not so family-oriented compared to my family where we did. And he has a great relationship with my family, but he's not one to just jump out of his seat and have lunch with my mom. So yeah. Family dynamics are different. We grow up differently.
0: Okay.
2: Yeah. Good morning. It's Ryan's Court. What do you think?
5: I think it's a two-way street.
2: Okay.
5: I mean, if he wants a relationship with her, he needs to call her, too, and ask her to lunch. I mean, I've been married 32 years, and it's either feast or famine for me and my mother-in-law.
0: Right.
2: Yeah. That's a good point. We don't know how involved the boyfriend's father is in trying to reach out about the relationship. That's a good point.
5: Exactly.
2: Good morning, The Wolf. Juror number 37. Thoughts on this case?
6: I do think that it's important that she has a relationship with the father-in-law, but I don't think that it's important for her to call him on the daily.
0: Okay. Yeah, valid, right?
6: I've been with my husband 20 years. We dated for 20 years, but I didn't call his dad. Now I do, but we've been together a lot longer. But there has to be a common ground, though, for sure, that they eventually figure something out and have a relationship, because it will make it hard.
2: That's why I'm going to rule, I believe, in Angie's favor here this morning. Yeah, you don't have to be best friends with your boyfriend's daddy. I know it would be nice if you did right off the bat, but yeah, give it time. Be polite. Be kind. And you're dating his son, not auditioning to be his dad's BFF. Case closed.
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8: It's the Wake Up with the Wolf show. He's into hunting and fishing. And his grandpa's name is Buford.
9: Okay, if that doesn't sound like a country star, I don't know what does.
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0: on Texas Country. 99.5 The Wolf. Happy Friday, Junior, my loves. It is the Wake Up with the Wolf show with Tara and Ryan.
1: Yeah.
0: It doesn't happen to me very often. I am doing that thing. I can't stop staring at you.
1: What, to, at me?
0: Yes.
1: Well, what are you talking about?
0: You have on
1: about?
0: The coolest Meat Church hoodie I've ever seen. Meat Church Matt, our Meat friend Church in Matt. Waxahachie.
1: Well, you know, I was at the one of the openings for his new Meat Church at the Feed Store, his brand new building, which is, if you haven't seen it yet, make your way to Waxahachie, see it. I'm one of those guys, when I walk into that place,
0: hold on just a second, let me.
1: I'm a little obsessed with Meat Church, so
0: I didn't know Ryan was going to brag. Sorry, y'all. Go ahead. Okay. I was at a very grand opening.
1: Why does it have to be fancy music?
0: Well,
1: anyway, it's invitation only, Tara.
0: Yeah, exactly.
1: The soiree, and everyone had their wine glasses out. I'm kidding.
0: Doesn't sound like Matt at all.
1: No, it was not. It was nothing like that. His stuff is so cool. His swag, if you will.
0: Yes, I agree.
1: I feel like I had to restrain myself from buying a whole lot of things, but I did come away with a good little Meat Church hoodie. Yeah. I'm glad you noticed that.
0: Aren't you proud of me? We both are hoodieing today, even though it's not cool enough for a hoodie. Our brains it was. I had soup for dinner last night. Like, now it's only going to be 80 today, which is a huge improvement for what we've had,
1: yes.
0: But I don't know if it's hoodie weather yet.
1: Well, right, and I think we all thought most of the rain would be here by now. It's on its way. Right,
0: yes.
1: Now, it's working its way from the southwest to the northeast, around 35W, Fort Worth area. So, like, where I live in Keller, it's about to get a little bit of rain, and then it should just kind of continue on. So, be careful, areas where it floods.
0: Yeah, we have a flash flood watch through tomorrow. So, once again, I'll remind you again, turn around, don't drown.
1: Yep.
0: Remind your young drivers not to drive through high water. What do I mean by high water? 10 inches of water can move your vehicle.
1: If you think it's too high, just don't chance it.
0: So, we want to know. When you get dressed this morning, are you doing the same thing? Ryan and I, you're like falling for fall. We got to see what you're wearing today. I think we need to start a little.
1: Whoa.
0: Because I'm over here. I did that thing where I wore the hoodie and then a tank top, but not an office appropriate tank top. And right now I'm hot.
1: Oh, really?
0: And so that's weird.
1: Not office. What do you mean?
0: Oh, really? I've ever
1: heard. No.
0: Really?
1: You said it's not office appropriate.
0: Well, I mean, it's like a tank top you wear under stuff. I mean, I could wear it here. It's not against the rules,
1: yes.
0: But it's a little weird. It's an office.
1: Are we talking about things we're wearing underneath other things now? Is that what we're doing on the show?
0: I'm just saying that it's warmer in here than I thought. I'm about to crank the air down.
1: Okay.
0: We may have jumped the gun on the hoodies, is what I'm saying, by a day.
1: We're already dressing like it's 55 degrees when it's still 90.
0: Now, this is also closet confusion season, though, because you'll go into a restaurant and it's so stinking cold. Because they haven't adjusted the temperature, that you're miserable.
1: Well,
0: so.
1: I mean, with all the hoodies and sweaters we have on, we're going to have to crank that thing down right now.
0: Yeah, here we go.
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3: On the Wolf. Oh,
1: Lord. Okay, well, Battle of the Best Things We've Seen All Day is coming up. Tara and I got to battle out to make you smile.
0: I win.
1: No, you don't. We haven't even started yet. For me, I feel like you need to gather your pennies and your dimes.
0: Okay.
1: Okay, and I'll tell you why. You're going to want to do this next at 6:10 on The Wolf.
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10: 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Trevor grew up in Detroit, so he had a lot of that. So there's a lot of pop, a lot of rock. I think Brad was a big Guns N' Roses fan. It runs the gamut, and I think you can kind of see that when you come see our show and hear our whole like body of work and all our songs. We cover all the bases, I think.
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6: In Dallas, westbound 30 is closed between Cesar Chavez and Lamar due to a wreck. Traffic is backed up to 75. There's a two-minute delay. And then in Sanger, northbound 35, all lanes are blocked at Chapman due to an accident. This as you move slow from Keaton, there's close to a 15-minute delay getting through there. I'm Junior Caruso on 99.5 The Wolf.
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7: This is Fox 4 meteorologist Allie Toriano. Widespread heavy rain and storms expected for the first half of your Thursday. More scattered for the afternoon and evening. Highs will be in the upper 70s to 80 degrees. Keeping in some showers and storms tonight with lows down into the upper 60s and low 70s. And scattered showers and storms remain possible for your Friday with highs near 80. I'm Fox 4's Allie Toriano on 99.5 The Wolf.
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0: Shaboozy on Texas Country 99.5 The Wolf. It is a Wake Up with the Wolf show with Tara and Ryan.
2: All right, Battle of Best Things We've Seen All Day is coming up. Tara already thinks she has the win today.
0: Oh, yeah.
2: Okay, well, we'll see about this. First, grab some dimes, some pennies. Get them ready for tomorrow. It's when you'll need them.
0: All right.
2: And I'll tell you why.
0: People are like, what are those?
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0: Ella Langley on Texas Country 99.5 The Wolf. Good morning, y'all. It's a Wake Up with the Wolf show with Tara and Ryan. 6:10 for your Thursday morning. 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We've got a 4-pack of tickets to Six Flags over Texas for Fright Fest. Okay, so it's October 1st. Time for Bow the Best Things We've Seen All Day. And I guess I have two layers of this. It is October, so hello to the Libras and the Scorpios who are celebrating. Halloween this year is on a Saturday.
1: Whoa.
0: Ding, ding, ding, ding, ding.
1: Well, all
0: total right. Greatness. The kids get to stay up a little later, and then they'll just be grumpy for church the next day.
1: That's right.
0: The big costumes this year, Taylor Swift, Dolly Parton.
1: Uh-huh. That's a bag of lettuce.
0: A bag of lettuce. Oh, okay.
1: There are costumes of, lettuce costumes this year because of the lettuce issue.
0: So when I deep dove into the greatness that is happening in October, there's a bunch of great concerts going on. But then I saw this, Ryan Fox, and thought of you.
1: Oh.
0: Our friends over at Tombstone have introduced something new just in time for Halloween.
2: Right. Candy corn on pizza.
0: Hold on, let me start that over so you heard what he said.
2: Candy corn on pizza.
1: Oh.
2: Nobody asked for it, but I'm here for it.
3: So you bake them for a little, add the candy corn, and then bake them until they're perfectly melty.
2: Whoa. The salty, the sweet, it all goes together so well. I'm surprised.
0: Now, disclaimer, we are not candy corn fans on this show. I'll eat like 3 a year.
1: Did he say put candy corn on pizza?
0: Did. Tombstone is offering limited edition kits. It's called the Pizza Nobody Asked For.
1: No.
0: They'll be available online starting tomorrow. It's basically Tombstone pizza with candy corn. So we will do this on a Try It Out Tuesday.
1: No.
0: It's happening.
1: No.
0: What you do is you put the pizza in the oven for a little while, get it melty.
1: Yes.
0: Then before it's done, you put the candy corn on top of the pizza, put it back in, let the candy corn melt. Oh, we're trying it on Try It Out Tuesday.
1: That sounds
0: it's happening.
1: Horrible.
0: Happy October, everybody.
1: Can we
0: Thank
1: skip
0: you,
1: October
0: Tombstone.
1: Now and go to November?
0: He did say that the candy corn blends better with the pepperoni because of the salty.
1: I'm sure it does.
0: We're trying it. You don't have a choice.
1: All right, ring the bell for me, Tara, because tomorrow, gather up your dimes and your pennies.
0: Pennies are gone.
1: Because, you still have some old ones. Come on now. Perry Steakhouse, which there's one over there near where I live in South Lake.
0: Ooh,
1: I live
0: yummy.
1: In Keller, but it's in South. So, and they got, of course, a couple others in Dallas. And
0: have you ever eaten there?
1: Up in Frisco. We went on a date
0: their
1: night
0: food,
1: there
0: okay,
1: one
0: yeah,
1: night.
0: Their food is
1: it's
0: legit.
1: Magnificent. On Friday, you can get at each location, the first 200 guests can get a pork chop lunch or a prime rib steak sandwich for just 79 cents.
0: What?
1: While supplies last. Yes.
0: What?
1: 79 cent lunch. Doors open at 10:30. It's dining only, so it's you got to be in line. There's going to be lines, whatever.
0: Okay.
1: But it melts in your mouth, Tara. The prime rib over there.
0: What is there? Is there a reason? Like, is it their 79th anniversary? They just decided to do this?
1: It's just their 79-cent lunch special. They just love you so much, Tara, that they would like to. It's going to be tomorrow.
0: Is there a 79-cent lunch special anywhere else? Can you get a lunch anywhere else for 79 cents right now?
1: Well, if
0: that's
1: you know
0: an actual
1: of one,
0: meal.
1: If you know of one, let me know. I'll be there today.
0: What time are we putting you in line tomorrow?
1: Oh,
0: for us, you're going to save a space in line for the show.
4: Whoa. Tara what? And Ryan no. Fox.
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0: I do love me some pork chops.
1: Oh my gosh! It's the Lone Star Lowdown. Things going on around town and around Texas. And wait to hear this next at 6:30 on the Wolf.
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8: In Kaufman County, westbound 20 at Hiram, there's an accident that has the right lane blocked. Traffic's backed up in the area with a 10-minute delay. And then there's a closure in Sanger, northbound 35. An accident blocks all lanes at Chapman, and that has you moving slow from Keaton. There's a 2 to 3 minute delay getting through the area. I'm Junior Caruso on 99.5 The Wolf.
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1: Texas country weather.
2: In North Texas Chevy dealers, Wolf weather. Okay, if you're not getting rain yet, it is coming. It's going to be cloudy, windy, rainy all day today. We have a flash flood watch all the way through tomorrow, which means you got to watch for high water on the roadways. It is going to be lovely today, though. 80 for our high, and I will take that. 78 right now on Texas country. Plan a little bit longer commute today because it's just going to kind of be a mess.
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0: Texas Country 99.5 The Wolf. It's a Wake Up with the Wolf show with Tara and Ryan. Good morning, my loves.
1: Here we are. It is a Thursday morning. Drive carefully. The rain's starting to move in on the west side. It's going to be that way all day long. Coming up, the Lone Star Lowdown. We're going to keep you updated on everything going on around town and around Texas. This morning, something big to report involving your Dallas Cowboys.
0: Ooh.
1: Yes.
0: Better be good news, sir.
1: I hope it is. Tara's about to jump off a ledge over here, 6 minutes away on The Wolf.

0: tickets right now. 888-787-1995. All right. Well, the Cowboys are taking on the Houston Texans coming up this weekend in Houston. High noon. It's a high noon Texas showdown.
1: All right. I'll take a noon game on a Sunday.
0: Right. Next week, they're coming back home for a Thursday night to play the Buccaneers. And next week, you're waking up with the Wolf Show. You want to listen? We'll have free Cowboys tickets. Thanks to our friends at Papa John's, official pizza of your Dallas Cowboys, because they have given us tickets to give to you all season long for the home games.
1: They have. Thank you, Pretty Papa awesome. John's.
0: Thank you. And speaking of the Cowboys, this has developed overnight. Breaking Cowboys news.
1: Doot, doot, doot, doot, doot, doot.
0: Cowboys have traded for Steelers cornerback Joey Porter Jr. for the defense, Tara.
1: Fans are very excited. I don't know anything about Joey Porter Jr., but people are losing their minds already this morning.
0: I'm old enough to remember his dad played in the NFL, Joey Porter. They didn't call him senior, but it was Joey Porter.
1: Joey Porter.
0: Yes. Okay. But Joey Porter Jr., by all accounts, pretty good. They're sending a 2027 sixth-round pick, the Cowboys are, and a 2028 second-round pick.
1: And what position did you say he plays?
0: Cornerback.
1: Okay.
0: Yes, on the defense. So, okay. You know, we need that. We got some injuries on the defense. Trying to beef that thing up.
1: Welcome to town, Joey Porter Jr.
0: Wow. Hope for the best there with that. Also, in the Lone Star Lowdown, we'll tell you what's going on around town and around Texas.
1: Yes, we do.
0: Kentucky Fried Chicken.
1: Ooh.
0: You may know it's moving its world headquarters to Plano from, I believe, Kentucky.
1: Oh, that's strange.
0: And is
1: so where... Like, wait, Kentucky Fried Chicken's going to be in Texas.
0: Yeah, of course, that's right.
1: Okay.
0: Well, they're all coming here,
1: Tara.
0: Well,
1: come on. You're welcome. Let's go.
0: Bring your chicken. Come
1: bring
0: on down.
1: Bring your breading.
0: And they've now opened a new concept restaurant in McKinney. This is the only one in the entire nation. It's called Open House. It's a more formal sit-down restaurant with table service, they say.
1: Ooh, they got those biscuits, baby.
0: They do got the biscuits. And for the first time ever, this is the only restaurant that KFC is going to serve breakfast in or is serving breakfast in. If you've swung by there, let us know how good the breakfast is.
1: Do they have chicken breakfast dishes? Like, is your omelet got the chicken in it?
0: They'll have some. Well, I'm sure there's a chicken sandwich. I don't have the full menu in front of me. But they're going to serve all kinds of different sauces they don't normally have.
1: Oh.
0: These things called crunch shakes.
1: Ooh.
0: Like the chocolate crunch shake is rich chocolate milkshake layered with dark chocolate sauce and finished with crunchy cookie crumbs.
1: Oh, I like a crunchy cookie.
0: It's a futuristic looking joint. It's Open House by KFC on El Dorado Parkway in McKinney. Let us know. We need to swing by there. And
1: you need a food reviewer. Okay. Yeah, for sure. Maybe try it out Tuesday. We can have some KFC breakfast.
0: Okay, don't threaten me with a good time, Tara. What are you doing right now?
1: Welcome to town, KFC. We'll take you.
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0: Oh, they got spicy pickles over there. You like your spicy
1: pickle.
0: Don't you? Likes that.
1: Just leave it alone.
0: Okay, Kenny Chesney is coming back to Arlington in 2027. May 8th, as a matter of fact. And did you know he does this for every stadium he goes to? Hold on for this. 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
5: In Sanger, still dealing with a wreck on northbound 35. All lanes are blocked at Chapman, and this has caused a backup to Keaton. And then in Dallas, westbound 30 between Cesar Chavez and Lamar, an accident did clear. Still seeing a minor delay from 75. And then Mesquite, you're dealing with a wreck on eastbound Highway 80 at Galloway. Two right lanes are closed, and that's got you slow from 635. I'm Junior Caruso on 99.5 The Wolf.
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11: Our influences kind of run the gamut. 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So there's everything from country, you know, Alabama, to Motown. Trevor grew up in Detroit, so he had a lot of that. So there's a lot of pop, a lot of rock. I think Brad was a big Guns N' Roses fan. It runs the gamut, and I think you can kind of see that when you come see our show and hear our whole, like, body of work and all our songs. We cover all the bases, I think.

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3: Mary, Mary, you are going to Six Flags Over Texas, friend. Congratulations.
2: 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Thank you so much.
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3: 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Well, there you go, friend. Have a great time. 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
3: Your North Texas Chevy dealers, Wolf weather, cloudy, windy, rainy today. We have got a big rain moving through the area right now for your whole commute. So plan a little extra time and take it slow. Going to be a best. We do have a flash flood watch through tomorrow. Our high today going to be 80. Right now it's 78 in Texas country. I'll be safe.
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0: 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Good morning. 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
1: Your Wolf's bringing Kenny Chesney back to Arlington in May. And did you know he does this every year before he starts his big stadium tour?
0: I was blown away that this is a thing. It makes sense now that I know, but
1: yeah.
0: Wow.
1: Kenny will reveal it coming up after he sings How Forever Feels Texas Country 99.5 The Wolf.

0: Morgan Wallen, Texas Country. 99.5 The Wolf. Good morning, y'all. It's Wake Up with the Wolf Show with Tara and Ryan. We got a rainy commute for you this morning. Traffic is moving slow. Water is moving high, so please be safe. We do have a flood watch through tomorrow. So, yeah, the rain's going to be falling down your entire commute, so put the rain boots on the kids. Do you even know where they are? Do they even fit anymore? Right. That's one of the things where you go to put them on, and they're like, Mom, these are three sizes too small. But
1: Give yourself extra time today for sure, because that rain is moving in as we speak.
0: Okay, so it's time for Celebrity Scoop, and y'all know I'm a planner. Mm-hmm. I'm already thinking ahead. I'm a forward thinker when it comes to stuff like this. I have the hostess gift of the season this year for the holidays.
1: Okay. Working out to
0: buy. Of course it's Dolly. So we shared this with you guys when we first found out a while back. Dolly Parton has put out a new product that I am so here for. I've already ordered it.
1: Something she obviously planned before she passed away.
0: Yeah, and she even put a commercial out, which we put up. But go ahead, Dolly. Go ahead, honey.
2: But I thought the Cup of Ambition would be a fantastic name for a coffee brand. And I've been working towards this for over 40 years. And I think you won't be able to find a better cup of coffee out there. And shoot. Who couldn't use some more ambition?
0: I love her, and she's teamed up with Community Coffee, which is a good coffee brand. Uh-huh. So I'm thinking every hostess gift is some coffee cups that say Cup of Ambition and a bag of her coffee. The packaging's adorable, of course.
1: I love that. We have the, I know you do too, the Cup of Ambition Dolly mug.
0: I do.
1: Which we got at the Dolly pop-up when she was hosting the ACMs a couple years back. So love us some Dolly around here. We sure do.
0: Love you, Dolly.
1: Love this guy too. We're bringing Kenny Chesney back to Arlington to Jerry World on May 8th.
3: Everything gets hotter when the sun goes down, yeah.
0: That, my friends, is a party.
1: Yes. Finally getting him back after he did a couple years at Sphere in Las Vegas, and he has revealed something very interesting that he does to get ready for these stadium shows.
4: I mean, for the last several years, we've opened our tour in Tampa, and we're going to do that again next summer. And we'll be there for a week before the first show. Dang. And so that's the only way to do it. You know, and we're there, and because you know, there's so many moving parts that goes into it, and you can't simulate that in a really small space,
0: sure.
4: or even in a really big rehearsal space. Mm. So you have to go and set everything up to see how it looks, and if something's not right, you got to fix it.
1: And if you're wondering if he's got to pay to be in there every day to do the rehearsals, yes,
4: every day that you're in it, you have to pay for it.
0: Oh my gosh!
1: Cha-ching!
0: Hey Kenny, how much does it cost to rent out an entire like Coliseum?
1: It's one of those things like if you have to ask and you can't afford it.
0: Yeah, oh yeah, for sure, for sure. I can get some popcorn.
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1: 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Is she wrong for wanting the new mom, the sister-in-law, to apologize? Sound off. What do you think? 888-787-1995. 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
0: Oh, my goodness. All right, so you got that joint pain. 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
4: In Denton, southbound 35, there's three lanes blocked between 35W and North Texas Boulevard due to flooding in the area. This is causing a two-minute delay. And then in Dallas, westbound 30, the carpool lanes are closed between Jim Miller and Dolphin. This is due to a disabled vehicle. Use caution and expect a delay there. I'm Junior Caruso on 99.5 The Wolf.
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5: This is Fox 4 meteorologist Allie Toriano. Widespread heavy rain and storms expected for the first half of your Thursday. More scattered for the afternoon and evening. Highs will be in the upper 70s to 80 degrees. Keeping in some showers and storms tonight with lows down into the upper 60s and low 70s. And scattered showers and storms remain possible for your Friday with highs near 80. I'm Fox 4's Allie Toriano on 99.5 The Wolf.
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0: Montgomery Gentry on Texas Country 99.5 The Wolf. Good morning, my loves. It's the Wake Up with the Wolf show with Tara and Judge Ryan.
1: All right, so Madison from McKinney, her sister-in-law went into labor a month early at her wedding, at Madison's wedding, causing everyone to be on baby watch, talk about it all night long. Is she wrong for wanting the new mom, the sister-in-law, to apologize for the interruption? 888-787-1995. Sound off now, because we got Ryan's court in 6 minutes on The Wolf.

0: Wills on Texas Country, 99.5 The Wolf. Good morning, y'all. It's a Wake Up with the Wolf show with Tara and Ryan. Wet commute in this morning. Be safe. Plan a little extra. There's delays at the airports as well. So just a little bit of a mess this morning.
1: Yes, and then the president's coming in this afternoon. So it's going to be one of those traffic days.
0: It is.
1: Here in Texas, for sure. Okay, it's time now for Ryan's Court. Here's what gavel in this morning, Tara. And let's hit the theme. Here we go.

0: So Madison from McKinney has sent us this DM. She says, hey, Tara and Ryan, so my wedding day was supposed to be all about me and my husband. Everything was going perfectly until my pregnant sister-in-law suddenly went into labor. And not just a little early, about a month early. Her water broke during the wedding, and suddenly everyone was scrambling to get her to the hospital. My mom left the wedding to go with her. Relatives were glued to their phones waiting for updates. Meanwhile, I'm standing there watching my wedding turn into baby watch. Thankfully, the baby was born healthy that night. And look, I'm genuinely grateful that everything turned out okay. But here's my problem. Here's the problem that I have. My sister-in-law hasn't even apologized. I don't expect her to apologize for having a baby. I just want her to acknowledge that her emergency completely changed the focus of my wedding day. Things got even worse when I found out she was upset that I was still angry. Now there's a family dinner coming up, I was told she and her husband won't attend if I'm there.
1: Come on. At this point,
0: I'm thinking, I'm the one who got married. I'm the one whose wedding was interrupted, and somehow I'm the villain? My husband says I need to let it go because nobody chooses when their water breaks. I get that, but can't two things be true? I could be happy the baby is healthy and still be upset that my wedding became a day that everyone remembers for that. Am I wrong for wanting my sister-in-law to apologize for what happened during my wedding, her having the baby or the water breaking?
2: Absolutely. She's insane. Can't control when a baby comes. Yeah, I'd also like the new mom to apologize for the weather outside, what time the sun rises, the phase of the moon.
0: But we understand, though, how important a wedding day is to a bride, their big day.
1: I think this is one of the most beautiful things that could have possibly happened to your wedding. For the rest of your life, you, the aunt, are going to be able to be connected to this child and celebrate the fact that she went into labor at your wedding. I think the energy about this is magic, and she's looking at it from a totally wrong angle.
2: I agree with you that it's totally the wrong angle, but she is way too self-conceited to think about that, and maybe even too self-conceited to have a relationship with that child.
0: Oh, yeah.
1: Ooh, maybe you're throwing it down.
0: There we go. Truth bomb.
1: Let's not do this, Madison. Honey.
0: You don't think? Yeah. I see her point, though. I mean,
1: she does have a valid point.
0: I mean, how long do you envision your wedding from when you're a little girl, right? You want it to go a certain way.
1: Some people do, not all of us, but
0: I'm just speaking in
1: general
0: about most women.
1: But Madison, like, this is actually causing a rift in the family. Like, it happened. It's a magic thing. Yes, it's unfortunate that the spotlight was moved off of you, and I get it, but you still got married and everyone was still together at the same time. Look at it as that you had everyone together on that day so that everyone could be together today when that moment happened. And the reason everyone was together was because you were getting married. Like,
0: Okay, is Madison wrong for wanting the new mom, her sister-in-law, to apologize for basically having the baby at her wedding? 888-787-1995. Sound off now. We got your calls in that verdict. Next at 7:30 on The Wolf.
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13: In Weatherford, eastbound 20 at 171, there's an accident blocking the right lane. Traffic is stop and go from Bethel. There's a 5-minute delay. And then in Denton, southbound 35, three lanes are blocked between Bonnie Bray and North Texas Boulevard due to flooding. Just the left lane's open, and this is causing a slowdown from North Loop 288. I'm Junior Caruso on 99.5 The Wolf.
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0: Lukey Combs on Texas Country. 99.5 The Wolf. It is a Wake Up with the Wolf show with Tara and Judge Ryan. Luke Combs on Texas Country. 99.5 The Wolf. It's a Wake Up with the Wolf show with Tara and Judge Ryan.
1: So Madison's sister-in-law went into labor a month early at Madison's wedding, causing everyone there to be on baby watch and talk about the baby all night instead of her on her big day. Is she wrong for wanting the new mom to apologize?
2: I'm thinking, if it was an outside wedding and God made it rain, would she expect God to apologize?
0: Yeah.
2: That's a natural thing.
1: Well, no.
0: And a beautiful thing. New baby energy is magic. I think, Madison, girl.
1: But maybe if you look at it from her side, the baby was early, but you know, if you're thinking there's a possibility you could have the baby, maybe you just don't go to the wedding.
2: Then she got yelled at for not showing up at the wedding.
0: Yeah, you didn't care enough about to come to my... Yeah, yeah, yeah.
1: Oh, she complained about that?
0: Yes.
2: Depending on, because it's a family member. You don't show up, you're in trouble.
1: All right, what do you think? How should I rule on this case? Sound off right now, 888-787-1995. We got your calls and that verdict in two songs on The Wolf.

0: Zach Brown Band on Texas Country. 99.5 The Wolf. It is the Wake Up with the Wolf show with Tara and Ryan. Good morning. It is 7:30, my loves. Hope you're having a safe commute in. It's just going to be today.
1: Yeah, the pickup for the drop-off, I should say, at the elementary school is going to be a little longer today. I already got that text this morning.
0: You guys be patient this morning with each other. The buses are going to be slow. Yeah. Watch out for the kiddos. Just let's all be loving today.
1: Take
0: loving
1: our time.
0: And sweet to each other.
1: Take our time. So in Ryan's court this morning, so we gavel back in, ladies and gentlemen. Madison's sister-in-law went into labor a month early at Madison's wedding. Caused everyone to obviously focus on that because they want to know if the baby's going to be okay, is baby watch
0: it's
1: all
0: exciting.
1: Night.
0: It's exciting. It's a beautiful moment on top of a beautiful moment.
1: Madison says so. I mean, it was her big day, and she wasn't.

0: stuff happens, life happens, get over it. You know, it's not the sister-in-law's fault. She went into labor.
1: There you go. Ryan's Court on the Wolf. What do you think about this case?
2: And good morning. I just want to know what else happened at that wedding to cause her to go into labor that early, number one. Number two, I definitely think an acknowledgement from the sister-in-law might be appropriate. That, thank you for bringing my baby into the world, but it's definitely not an apology as necessary. I think it's definitely a little bit far stretched to expect an apology for a baby coming into the world with a beautiful thing.
3: Good morning, Ryan's Court. What do you think?
4: You know, I can 100% understand her being upset that the, you know, what happened at the wedding, the focus was taken off of her. I can completely understand that. But to expect an apology, I think that's taken it a bit too far. If the sister-in-law does apologize at some time, you know, wonderful. If not, you know, stuff happens.
3: Right. It's not worth, like, causing a rift in the family forever and people skipping family dinners. And y'all, life is short. Love each other through this.
4: 100%.
1: Good morning, Ryan's Court. Juror, how should I rule today?
5: Listen, this lady is so self-centered. It makes about as much sense for her to be mad at the other lady for going into labor as the other lady gets upset that her wedding was planned around her due date.
3: Okay.
1: Whoa. Yeah. Didn't think about it that way.
5: Yeah. I mean, come on. A child was born. That's the most amazing gift you could imagine.
3: Think about the beautiful story this child has for the rest of her life. My mom went into labor at my aunt's wedding. Sure. Everyone was together. It was already a beautiful day, and it got even better. I love it. I think it's amazing.
1: Do we think another reason Madison may be a little irked by this is that her wedding anniversary date will always be the child's birthday as well, and it'll be overshadowed by that?
5: Yes, because she's super self-centered and can't think outside of her own bubble.
3: But your anniversary celebration is between you and your husband. It doesn't discount this. The whole family doesn't celebrate your wedding anniversary. It's you two. And she's never going to forget her niece's birthday.
1: No, she won't.
3: Can this just not be one of those moments that you, Madison, and you, sister-in-law, both of you, look at each other, hug, say sorry we were mad about each other or something, and let's not turn this into some generational drama with the family that lasts forever. This is exactly how these things start. Something that, yes, Madison, we know your wedding was important. We know this is a big deal, but she couldn't control it. And sister-in-law, Madison's a little upset. Can we just hug and, like,
1: take
3: fix
1: a deep breath.
3: This? Fix
1: yeah.
3: this.
1: Yeah, I'm going to kindly rule against you, Madison. That woman didn't choose to go into labor. Her baby chose the wedding date. She didn't owe anybody an apology. Just be thankful the baby arrived healthy, right? Eat some leftover wedding cake. Let that little one steal the spotlight just this once. Case closed.
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1: We're bringing Luke Combs to Jerry World on April 3rd. 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
3: Yes.
1: There's a reason for this. Okay, we'll talk about it next at 7:50 in the Scoop on the Wolf.
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6: In Garland, westbound 30 at Broadway Beltline, there's an accident blocking the right center lane. Traffic is backed up to Rose Hill, and there's a 10-minute delay. Then in Plano, southbound 75 at Spring Creek, a wreck here has the HOV and left main lane blocked. Traffic's backed up to Bethany Drive, and that's going to add about 15 minutes to your travel time. I'm Junior Caruso on 99.5 The Wolf.
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16: The North Texas Chevy Dealers Wolf weather. Cloudy, windy, rainy today. We do have a flash flood watch through tomorrow. There's a flash flood warning right now for Tarrant, Dallas, and Denton counties. There's just going to be a lot of water on the roadways. So remember, it only takes about 10 inches of water to move your vehicle. So do not drive through high water this morning, my loves. We'll get up to 80 today, which will be nice. Just the rain is going to have to move through. Right now, 74 in Texas country.
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0: Morgan Wallen on Texas Country 99.5. The Wolf, it's a Wake Up with the Wolf show with Tara and Ryan. Good, wet, rainy morning, my love.
1: Yes, drive carefully. We're all excited about Luke Combs coming back for the Big Wolf show in Arlington in April. But have you noticed something looks a little different about Luke lately?
0: Changes.
1: I got to tell you what this is. And Luke will talk about this in Celebrity Scoop in 6 minutes on 99.5 The Wolf. Here's Toby and Willie.

0: Texas Country 99.5 The Wolf. It's a Wake Up the Wolf show with Taryn Ryan. His brand new album, That's Just Me, debuting number 3 on the Billboard 200. So no one's surprised by that, but we're still celebrating. It is the Wake Up with the Wolf show with Tara and Ryan. 7:51 for your Thursday. Make sure you're listening at 8:30. Brooks and Dunn are coming to town. They had a duet with him on that album, by the way.
1: Oh, that's cool.
0: They're at Dickies Arena October 9th with Tucker Wetmore, and we've got tickets at 8:30 on your Wolf.
2: By the way, good morning, Cedar Hill, a Texas town we love. Thank you for waking up with the Wolf.
0: Thank you for keeping our towers safe for us over there in Cedar Hill. All right, so it's time for Celebrity Scoop, and I thought this was really exciting. We love us some Megan Macaroni around here. Doesn't kill you, cause you're 6 months later. Megan Maroney just came to town. Fantastic show. Yeah. And now she's got some more bragging rights.
2: Oh.
0: Time Magazine. Remember what magazines are, y'all? They yes. put out a 100 most influential rising stars in the world list. And one Megan Maroney has made that list. She's the only country artist on the list.
2: Really? It's surprising to me.
0: And she's in good company, along with Arch Manning, who's the University of Texas's QB.
2: Yeah, that beat your Tennessee Vols last weekend.
0: Yeah, stop.
2: What?
0: Stop.
2: He did.
0: Quit bringing that up. We know.
2: Okay.
0: It's time for a new weekend. We're focusing on the upcoming weekend.
2: In fact,
0: Ryan.
2: He wasn't on the list until he beat Tennessee last weekend. So,
0: yes.
2: Way to go, Arch.
0: Are you done? Boy.
2: What?
0: I will start watching your team like a hawk. It used to give you a hard time. And then former TCU point guard Olivia Miles, who just happens to be the WNBA Rookie of the Year.
2: Yeah.
0: She is also on the list. So, good company there for our Megan Maroney. Proud of her.
2: No Ella Langley on that list, huh?
0: Well, no. Just Megan.
2: Demand a recount. Okay. Luke Combs, we're bringing him to Arlington, the My Kind of Saturday Night Tour in April.
0: Can't wait.
2: Oh, yes.
0: My obsession with him right now has lasted for months. I love me some Luke Combs so much. I cannot wait for this show.
2: Text the word Luke, the name Luke, to 888-787-1995 right now for your chance to win those tickets. And if you've noticed something that looks a little different about him lately, his appearance, you're right. He's noticeably slimmer and trimmer. In fact, well, on a recent elk hunt, he revealed how much he's lost and why he did it.
3: I'm down 30 lbs since last time. Probably can't tell because the camera adds 30 lbs. But I am down a little bit from last time. And, no, I really have been. This has been one of my, obviously getting healthy is, you know, the main goal. But this has been one of the big motivators for me was to come here. You know, I can always be better, I feel like. But I just really wanted to be able to hold my own out here. Yeah.
0: I have never known, because I'm not a hunter.
2: Uh-huh.
0: That your fitness can affect.
2: Yeah.
0: I'm
2: going to
0: ask a question. Don't judge me. You be nice. All of you be nice. Do you have to run after the things that you shoot, or do you sit still?
2: I just think you need to move to where they are. So you just, you know, and if you're a little heavier, that makes it a little harder.
0: Sure.
2: I do like this, though. After he harvested this elk, he went over to it, and Luke did this right here.
3: You guys want to pray with me?
4: Yeah.
3: Dear Lord, thank you for this day. Opportunity to have experiences with friends, breathe the breath we breathe. We thank you for this animal, meat that he provides for us, the experiences he provides for us.
0: That is the sweetest thing.
2: Isn't that cool?
0: Yes.
2: I like him even more now. Way to go, Luke Combs.
0: Made me cry. That's so sweet, Luke Combs. He is amazing.
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6: on the Wolf.
2: Good dude. Okay, for the folks who are single listening this morning, before you go on a first date with a guy or girl, I'm curious to know if you do this specific thing before the date.
0: Am I about to go under the bus?
2: Well,
0: I feel like I am.
2: I do want to know if you do this as well, Tara.
0: Okay.
2: In fact, let's find out if Tara does this too. I'll tell you what it is.
0: Single people bus is coming next.
2: No. We'll find out what this is. I'll reveal it next at 8:10. You're on the Wolf.
0: All right. 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
6: There's a major delay in Garland, westbound 30th Broadway, Beltline. An accident blocks two lanes to the right. This has caused a backup to Del Rock, and there is a 45-minute delay. And then in Denton on southbound 35 between Bonnie Bray and North Texas Boulevard, the three lanes have reopened. Water has receded, so now it is passable, but there's still a two-minute delay. I'm Junior Caruso on 99.5 The Wolf.
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1: Our influences kind of run the gamut. There's a lot of us in the band, and we listen to all kinds of different stuff. So there's everything from country, you know, Alabama, to Motown. Trevor grew up in Detroit, so he had a lot of that. So there's a lot of pop, a lot of rock. I think Brad was a big Guns N' Roses fan. It runs the gamut, and I think you can kind of see that when you come see our show and hear our whole like body of work and all our songs. We cover all the bases, I think.
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3: This is Fox 4 meteorologist Allie Toriano. Widespread heavy rain and storms expected for the first half of your Thursday. More scattered for the afternoon and evening. Highs will be in the upper 70s to 80 degrees. Keeping in some showers and storms tonight with lows down into the upper 60s and low 70s. And scattered showers and storms remain possible for your Friday with highs near 80. I'm Fox 4's Allie Toriano on 99.5 The Wolf.
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0: Stella Lefty on Texas Country 99.5 The Wolf. Good morning, my loves. It's the Wake Up with the Wolf show with Tara and Ryan.
1: Okay, if you're single, this is for you. If you're going on a first date, before you go on the date, I'm curious to know if you do this one specific thing before you head out.
0: This isn't where you secretly call me out for something you know I already do, is it?
1: Well, I mean, I would like to know if you do this or not, Tara. Okay, and I'll tell you what it is after Kenny Chesney, Texas Country 99.5 The Wolf.
2: Looking back now, it makes me laugh. We were growing our hair, we were cutting class.

0: Brandon Chesney on Texas Country 99.5 The Wolf. Good morning, y'all. It is the Wake Up with the Wolf show with Tara and Ryan. We hope you're staying dry and safe wherever it is you are in this mess.
1: Be careful. By the way, we wanted to say you can text the title Young of that song. Text Young to 888-787-1995. That could get you tickets to see Kenny and May at AT&T Stadium. But yes, it is very rainy out there. Drive carefully.
0: Snuggle weather.
1: It's going to...
0: Oh, stay home.
1: It?
0: Yeah.
1: It's going to be going all day long. It's just, but finally, right? We get rain. We begged for it. We prayed for it. Just be careful out there here today.
0: Yeah. Watch out for high water on the roads.
1: Yes, for sure. Turn around. Don't drown. I'd be interested to know for the single folks listening this morning. I know you think this is all about you, Terry.
0: Well, I don't think it's all about me, but usually when you bring up being single, I go under some bus for some dumb thing that I do. Okay. And clearly, I'm single for the dumb stuff I do. So,
1: you are my one-person single focus group here on this show. But also the single folks listening, I'd like to know your thoughts on this as well. Maybe you've caught yourself doing this.
0: Good morning to my single brothers and sisters. Hello.
1: The fraternity, the sorority. new survey out says half of the singles that responded will drill down and research their dates online before meeting them. They'll do that online. Well, some will do it online. 60% will do it on social media. You got Google. 29% will even run a background check on the person they're about to date. Tara, have you done any of those before a date?
0: No. I mean, I've done the thing where, like, so first of all, if I meet you, we're not going to become Facebook friends until I meet you. So not going to do that thing where
1: you're not going to send a friend request.
0: There's pictures of my kids all over my Facebook page. No,
1: but you're telling me you're not going to Google the person's name to
0: I've never Googled a name, but like I'll go on Facebook and look and like, okay, I'll be, oh, his name's Ryan Fox and see. Of course, I look at pictures, but I'm not. I want to get to know you. I'm not going to research you before because look, what if what pops up is 10,000 pictures of them with their like ex-wife or something, and then you start building. There has to be mystery.
1: Wouldn't you want to know that before the date that the maybe they're still kind of stuck on the X?
0: No. But pictures from 20 years ago will pop up on your socials.
1: Yeah.
0: Way down on my Facebook page are pictures of my ex-husband. I mean, we were married. Yeah. It was part of my history.
1: I feel like maybe you're the exception here. I feel like a lot of people will go and look and just, like, doesn't curiosity want to get the best of you?
0: Because you see, here's my whole thought on this. It's just like if you know someone. Let's say I meet Bob and you and Bob are friends and I find out that you're friends. I'm going to be like, is he a nice guy? And you're going to answer and then I'm going to stop talking because I don't want to learn everything about him from you. I want to learn about him from him.
1: Him. Okay. You don't want the secondhand info.
0: It's just like when we talked about that, are we dating the same guy? There's a Facebook page where you can go on there and slam a guy that mistreated you.
1: Sure.
0: You may date a guy who's the biggest player ever, but if you're his person, your experience is going to be totally different. So why in the world
1: would you... He's
0: going to
1: treat you differently.
0: Yes.
1: And the background check, would you... That's completely out for you then?
0: I have a friend that can do background checks. No, I've never done it.
1: Huh. Okay, are you like Tara? Do you like the mystery of the first date? You're not going to do any research, or are you the complete opposite? You're going to Facebook, you're going to Google, maybe you're doing a background check.
0: Now, I'm not going on a date with you out without my best friend having all your information and knowing when I'm arriving and when I'm leaving. Now, that's different.
1: Yes, but the question is, are you like Tara, and do you want to keep the mystery?
0: You want all the tea before you meet them?
1: Right, or do you want to do some research? Yeah, do you want to do the research? 888-787-1995. Let's see if you are like Tara or not. Coming up here on The Wolf. Hold on.
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4: 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And then it kind of has its own life, and you go out to play a show and people are singing it back to you. There's nothing like that. It's impossible to describe other than it's just perfect and it's amazing.
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5: Got a major delay in Denton on southbound 35. A wreck at 380 blocks the right lane. That has caused a backup that extends to Ganser Road, and there is over an hour delay. Then in Willow Park, eastbound 20 at Chuckwagon Trail, there's a crash. Two left lanes are blocked. That has you stop and go from Highway 80. There's an hour delay there. I'm Junior Caruso on 99.5 The Wolf.
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0: Texas Country 99.5 The Wolf. It's a Wake Up with the Wolf show with Tara and Ryan.
1: So we just learned that Tara will not really research her first date that she goes out on beforehand. You don't want to kill the mystery. I understand that. Do you do this? What about you? Do you research beforehand?
2: Oh, I'm looking through every photo all the way back to the very first one they post.
1: Okay.
0: Oh, my
1: and
0: gosh.
1: For Tara's
0: okay.
1: benefit, tell us why.
2: I just like to know a little bit about the person's past. At my age, I'm more of high school pictures, stuff like that, and I think it helps me get to know them a little better.
1: Help get to know them a little better. Okay.
0: Okay. Yeah. Okay. I mean, I could see where going through someone's pictures, if you have access, could show kind of what they're interested in,
1: yeah.
0: kind of see if you guys align that way, you know, if yeah. you want to know what kind of concerts. I see all that. But also, then what do you talk about when you start the date? And do you tell him that you stalk him first?
2: Well, I don't tell him.
0: Okay.
1: Oh, by the way, I looked through every last photo you've ever posted online.
2: I can admit, I know it's crazy.
1: No, I actually think most people do that. I think what Tara does in not researching at all is a little more crazy. What do you think? 888-787-1995. Do you look up a date beforehand or do you not? Because it kills the mystery. It's the Wolf.

0: Colorado.
1: Bailey Zimmerman on Texas Country 99.5. The Wolf. It is a Wake Up with the Wolf show with Tara and Ryan. 8:32, caller 9. We're sending you to see Brooks and Dunn's Neon Moon Tour at Dickies Arena on the 9th. Tucker Wetmore is going to be there too. 888-787-1995. We're talking about predate research and the fact that it's never occurred to me to like do a deep dive on someone that I haven't met yet.
2: I don't even understand. Look, I've been married almost 18 years.
1: Yeah,
2: so
1: there was no social media and all this when before you got married.
2: It wasn't 1885 when I was single.
1: Did we have Facebook before you got married? No.
2: We just had, Facebook was around.
1: What was that called?
2: MySpace.
1: MySpace
2: was around.
1: Oh my gosh.
2: Yes, it was Tom and a couple other people as my friends. But that's, look, we learned a little bit earlier, though, that you like to not research because it kills the mystery. What about you on the phone right now? Will you do a Google search or a search for someone before you go on a first date?
3: Oh, 100%. I Googled my fiance and I looked him up on Facebook and I also asked our mutual friends.
2: Okay.
1: Okay.
2: What did you find when you Googled? Obviously, all good things.
3: I just pulled up like his Facebook and his Instagram, like the links to it.
2: Yes. Yes. Tell Tara why this could benefit her.
3: So you know they're not a weirdo.
2: Tara, do you not want to date weirdos?
1: It's just like I happen to be, you have access to me before a date, right? If you know what I do for a living, which typically guys do not, which is nice. I'm exactly the same on the radio as I am off the radio. Yeah. But I wonder if a guy listened and was like, oh my gosh, she's too much. Like, you know what I'm saying?
2: Oh, yeah.
3: I want to know if he has secrets. Like, does he have secret kids? Does he have a secret wife?
1: Okay.
2: Yeah, that would be pretty, that would be a glaring red flag that would most likely show up, you would hope. Tara, do you think
1: it's guys... It's never occurred to me to do this. Never.
2: I bet guys are Googling you before the date.
1: You think they are? But most guys don't know what I do for a living.
2: No, but they Google your name.
1: Oh.
3: And then it'll come up with your job.
1: Oh, I've never Googled myself. Let me see what happens. Have you ever Googled yourself?
2: All the time, Tara.
1: Really?
2: Yeah, so you got to see what's out there. You know, people are posting about you, right?
1: I don't know.
2: Look, I definitely would Google my dates beforehand because it's a safety issue for me. I would want to know, they have a criminal record or something. Okay, we have a guy on the line who says he does the same thing as you. He will not research beforehand. We're going to see why he does this, why he agrees with you, Tara. Coming up here on The Wolf. Hold on.
1: Someone that agrees with me. Oh, my gosh.
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1: All right, enjoy that. Brooks and Dunn, Dickey's Arena with Tucker Wetmore, Friday, October 9th. Got another chance with Smokey for you to win coming up at 12:40 this afternoon on The Wolf.
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3: Your North Texas Chevy dealer's Wolf weather. Cloudy, windy, rainy today, or high 80. There are flash flood warnings for Dallas, Tarrant, and Collin County. So you guys be safe this morning. It's going to be a lot of rain, but it is going to be 80 today. Right now, 74 in Texas country.
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1: Okay. When you go out on a date, do you research that date beforehand or do you not, because it kills the mystery of going out with them, like Tara? Coming up, wow. I think we found the one person who agrees with you in the world.
0: Oh.
1: Coming up.

0: Gary Allen on Texas Country 99.5 The Wolf. It's a Wake Up with the Wolf show with Taryn Ryan. He's going to be at Billy Bob's this month. You definitely want to check him out. Good morning, Denton. Y'all are a Texas town we love. Appreciate y'all waking up with the Wolf. Not only are you having to deal with the wet roads today, but the president is going to be at the Peterbilt factory at 3 o'clock today.
1: That's right.
0: I don't know if you know this, but when the president comes to down, they shut down roads.
1: Oh, yeah.
0: So the roads from DFW Airport to the Peterbilt factory today are going to be affected by his visit.
1: Sure.
0: He's landing around 2 o'clock, so if you're by DFW Airport, just be aware there's going to be some delays. And then he's going to Oklahoma and then coming back. So this evening, a little later, same kind of situation. So there's really no way to prepare you ahead of time besides to tell you what time we're expecting him.
1: Yeah, we just went through all that, too, when we had the convention down here. So, avoid I-35 right today at all costs if you can. But be careful out with the wet roads out there. It is slick. This morning, I'm just curious, you know, if you go out on a date, before you go out on a date with someone for the first time.
0: You have to get a date before you can go on a date and do this. So I'm just saying.
1: No.
0: That's
1: a sore subject there. Uncovering, we'll get to later. But do you research them beforehand? I say this because 60% of people say they research their dates before they go out on them. And like they'll go to the social media or they'll do Google. Some people even run background checks on potential people that they're dating. Terry, you won't. Because
0: I'm old school. I like meeting someone and getting to know them through conversation.
1: Okay. Do you agree with Tara that you will never research the person you're going out with beforehand?
2: Never. You're looking for issues before you even have a date. So why even date if you're doing that?
0: Valid. I agree.
1: That's Tara's take on it. I feel like God wouldn't give us social media, the technology, if he didn't want us to use it, Tara.
0: Look, here's the deal. You can see a picture. And you and I can look at a picture and completely interpret it two different ways, right? Uh-huh. So you can make assumptions about a picture that you see or a post about someone, and then you already have that in your head. And if it's not the assumption you've made, then you've already blown.
1: What do you think you're going to find? The guy wearing a clown suit or something?
0: No, but that's my point. So why look ahead?
2: Hey, God brings you gifts. Don't matter what shape, size, or look. Beauty's on the inside, not the outside.
1: Yeah, because in your world, they could show up looking like anything.
2: Exactly.
1: Right? You don't know what they look like.
2: That's what it sounds on the inside.
0: And let me make another argument, Your Honor.
1: I don't know about that. Go ahead.
0: I have these two friends that are dating that are an amazing couple.
1: Yeah.
0: And when you get caught up on someone's past, then you can make up all sorts of things in your mind. Like someone's past is what got them to you.
1: Sure.
0: So I think, why are you laughing at me? It's true.
1: Hey, look, if you're a party clown and you do that for a living.
0: That's not what I'm talking about. Have you ever seen someone that's in a relationship and then they start getting insecure about the person's past?
1: Yes.
0: Everybody has a past, especially when you're my age.
1: Yes.
0: The past is what brought person A to person B.
1: Yeah.
0: It was the experiences. It was the disappointments. It was the heartbreak. It was the happiness. All those things brought you together. So you have to know someone has a past and celebrate the part of it that got them to you. You cannot get caught up in what happened in someone's past.
1: Sure.
0: I mean, if they were dangerous, is not what I'm talking about. I'm talking about failed relationships, you know, childhood trauma, all that kind of stuff.
1: Yeah.
0: That can ruin a perfectly good relationship. We're talking about a first date. You're not getting married. You're going on one date.
1: You don't know this guy from Adam. It's all I'm saying.
0: Oh my gosh. Ryan's going to be sitting in the booth next to me from now on. My friend Ray and I have thought about providing that service before.
1: I'm going to have a hat. I'm going to have a trench coat. I'm going to be a private investigator just for you.
0: No, the guy's going to be like, I'm worried about that guy sitting behind you. You want to go somewhere else?
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4: On the Wolf.
0: Oh, my goodness gracious, y'all. It's a first date.
1: Yeah, you must know.
0: You're treating it like it's like a wedding day.
1: Okay, we'll continue this for sure.
0: It's a lot to invest in a pre-first date.
1: Coming up, it's Ryan's court retrial. So Angie from Fort Worth has been dating her boyfriend for 2 years. But when it comes to the relationship she has with his dad, it's a little awkward. Is it wrong that she's not close friends with his dad? He wants her to be. Okay, we'll get into this next. 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
5: In Fort Worth, westbound 30 is closed between Chapel Creek and Lindcrest due to high water. Traffic is backed up the Las Vegas Trail. There's a 45-minute delay. And then in Denton, southbound 35 at 380, an accident block in the right lane. Maybe in the clearing stages, there's now only a 2 to 3 minute delay from Milo. I'm Junior Caruso on 99.5 The Wolf.
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18: This is Fox 4 meteorologist Kylie Cavs. After morning showers and thunderstorms continue to march to the east and northeast, the afternoon will be a little quieter. The only exception would be far eastern parts of North Texas, as those showers and thunderstorms still linger. Skies will stay mostly cloudy and temperatures will struggle to climb out of the upper 70s and low to mid 80s. Through the afternoon and into the evening, redevelopment will be possible of showers and thunderstorms, especially along and just east of I-35, with more rain on the way tomorrow. I'm Fox 4 meteorologist Kylie Capps on 99.5 The Wolf.
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0: 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Happy Thursday, my loves. It is the Wake Up with the Wolf show with Tara and Ryan.
1: Ryan's court retrial coming up. Angie has been dating her boyfriend Houston for 2 years, but when it comes to the relationship to his dad that she has, things are just a bit awkward, shall we say. Is it wrong that she's not close friends with his dad like the boyfriend would like her to be? Court is in session. We will decide this case in two songs on The Wolf. Here's Ella Langley.

0: Texas Country, 99.5 The Wolf. It is the Wake Up with the Wolf show with Tara and Ryan.
1: It's time for Ryan's Court.
2: All right, so Angie lives in Fort Worth. Sent us this DM to our Wolf Instagram page. She says, hey, Tara and Ryan, I've been dating my boyfriend for almost 2 years now. His name is Houston.
0: Aww.
2: Things are getting serious. We've been talking about getting married next year. Spent a lot of time with his family, and I'm always polite. Show up for birthdays, dinners, holidays, you name it. But there's one problem. His dad. I don't dislike the man. He's just intimidating. And honestly, we don't have much to say to each other. My boyfriend, however, thinks this is a huge problem. He keeps telling me after almost a couple years, I should have developed my own relationship with his dad. I told him, I'm not rude to your father. I just don't know what we're supposed to talk about. Apparently, that's not good enough. He says his family is extremely important to him. And if we're going to build a life together, he expects me to make more of an effort with them. I understand that. But I don't think dating someone automatically means I have to become best friends with their entire family. I just want to know, am I wrong for not making a bigger effort to have a separate relationship with my boyfriend's father?
3: Yeah, so my wife, she took to my dad, I mean, right off the bat, whenever we started dating about 4 years ago.
2: Yeah.
3: But we were complete opposite. I grew up in the country, grew up in the city. But for her and my dad to click right off the bat, I think it's a little strange that she's not able to get along with the family.
2: So you think there should be at least one thing that Angie has in common with her boyfriend's dad here?
3: Yeah, exactly. I mean, you have to have common ground with your significant other if it's ever going to last. Yeah.
0: Right. It makes it hard on your spouse or your boyfriend if you don't get along with the family, because then he has to feel that pressure every time y'all are together.
2: All right, Jer, what say you?
4: I don't think she should necessarily stress over that relationship. My husband and I have been married for almost 10 years now. He grew up not so family-oriented compared to my family where we did. And he has a great relationship with my family, but he's not one to just jump out of his seat and have lunch with my mom. So yeah. Family dynamics are different. We grow up differently.
0: Okay.
2: Yeah. Good morning. It's Ryan's Court. What do you think?
5: I think it's a two-way street.
2: Okay.
5: I mean, if he wants a relationship with her, he needs to call her, too, and ask her to lunch. I mean, I've been married 32 years, and it's either feast or famine for me and my mother-in-law.
0: Right.
2: Yeah. That's a good point. We don't know how involved the boyfriend's father is in trying to reach out about the relationship. That's a good point.
5: Exactly.
2: Good morning, The Wolf. Juror number 37. Thoughts on this case?
6: I do think that it's important that she has a relationship with the father-in-law, but I don't think that it's important for her to call him on the daily.
0: Okay. Yeah, valid, right?
6: I've been with my husband 20 years. We dated for 20 years, but I didn't call his dad. Now I do, but we've been together a lot longer. But I just, there has to be a common ground, though, for sure, that they eventually figure something out and have a relationship, because it will make it hard.
2: That's why I'm going to rule, I believe, in Angie's favor here this morning. Yeah, you don't have to be best friends with your boyfriend's daddy. I know it would be nice if you did right off the bat, but yeah, give it time. Be polite, be kind, and you're dating his son, not auditioning to be his dad's BFF. Case closed.
0: Tara and Ryan Fox.
2: BFF.
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2: 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Brand new Ryan's Court tomorrow morning. If you can make it 7:10, we'd love to have you. And on the way, Tara, the battle of the best things we've seen today.
0: I win.
2: First thing that we're glad we see is rain. Be careful out there. I'm sorry. You win?
0: I win.
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18: If, you know, George Strait and Garth Brooks still get excited about it, I don't think it ever gets old. It's always one of the most exciting things in the world to know, man, I took this song and went in the studio and made this piece of art that I love, that I hope other people love, and then it kind of has its own life, and you go out to play a show and people are singing it back to you. There's nothing like that. It's impossible to describe other than it's just perfect and it's amazing.

0: Country star Keith Urban reminds us all, work and no play is pretty dull.
1: I always liken it to being in a sandbox and just like calling a bunch of friends over and we're just going to make some stuff and see what happens. And the thing I keep being reminded of is that it's called playing music. And I think a lot of the times we all forget that because it's a job as well, but it's like it's playing. It's the first word is playing guitar, playing the drums, playing music, playing. It's meant to have a playfulness quality about it.

0: Country star Carly Pearce was welcomed to the Grand Ole Opry by Dolly Parton.
1: I had tears everywhere and like snot everywhere because I was crying. And she walked over to me and she had her new perfume in her hand. And she said, "Honey, do you want some of my perfume?" And then she goes, "Smell my neck." And I was like, "Dolly, I have just cried for the last 20 minutes. I am afraid I'm going to snot on you."
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0: Alan Jackson on Texas Country 99.5 The Wolf. Happy Thursday, my little wet loves. It's Wicked with the Wolf Show with Tara and Ryan. It's soaking out there today.
1: Well, that's true. Okay, time to search the couch cushions, Tara. Find all the dimes, all the pennies that you still have down in there, because you're going to need them tomorrow.
0: Ooh.
1: I'm going to tell you why. The battle of best things we've seen today. Coming up in two songs of the Wolf.

0: H, yeah. Texas Country.
1: What?
0: 99.5 The Wolf. So wake up with the Wolf Show with Tara and Ryan. Welcome to your Thursday, my loves, and hello to everybody in Sachse, my neighbors. Y'all are a Texas town we love. Appreciate y'all waking up with the Wolf this morning.
1: Our Smoky Rivers likes to call him Sexy Sachse. By the way, speaking of Smoky, he's got your tickets to the sold-out Miranda Lambert album release party at Billy Bob's Texas coming up on October 6th. Coming up at 10:40, make sure you listen to win those right here only on The Wolf.
0: Oh, it's time for Battle of the Best Things We've Seen All Day. Let me be the first person to welcome you into October, my loves.
1: Here we are.
0: Glad that you are here.
1: Thank you.
0: Some good news about October. Halloween is on a Saturday this year, which is nice.
1: Okay.
0: You don't have to do that thing where you have to get home from work early, try to get the kids fed, get everybody in bed, get them up the next morning.
1: Certainly.
0: You know who's happiest about Halloween being on a Saturday?
1: Who's that?
0: That's teachers. They don't have to deal with a bunch of candied up kids the next day.
1: Kids. That's right.
0: And we're excited about that. The big costumes this year, Dolly Parton, Tim McGraw, hello.
1: Oh, well,
0: Taylor Swift.
1: You could do Tim. Yeah. Tim's fine.
0: Taylor Swift, what you were talking about earlier, some
1: what's
0: leaf
1: that?
0: Lettuce or something you were talking about.
1: Yeah. Well, you know, if you go to Spirit Halloween, they have the thing where you could be a bag of lettuce because, you know, this year you had the whole issue with lettuce causing people to be sick. You could be a bag of lettuce at the party.
0: I don't want to go to Spirit. I want to make that. I love making costumes.
1: Oh, really?
0: That's a good idea.
1: Look for Tara as a bag of lettuce this Halloween.
0: Okay, there's something else that's happening. October exclusive I wanted to share with you guys. Full disclosure, Ryan and I are not candy corn fans. I'll eat about three a year just to say I could because I like to start at the top and do the little bite and then you know, as the colors go, but we're not, it's not just us.
2: Candy corn on pizza. Nobody asked for it, but I'm here for it.
3: So you bake them for a little, add the candy corn, and then bake them until they're perfectly melted.
1: Oh.
2: Whoa, the salty, the sweet, it all goes together so well. I'm surprised.
1: Did he say?
0: He did. He said candy corn on pizza. So Tombstone is offering limited edition kits. They're calling it the pizza nobody asked for. It's candy corn.
1: No.
0: You sprinkle on top. So then what you do is you put the Tombstone in the oven.
1: Okay.
0: You let it get a little warmed up. Then you put
1: the
0: candy corn on top and let that. We're trying that on Try It Out Tuesday.
1: Geez.
0: So you can say whatever you want.
1: All right.
0: They're available online tomorrow.
1: Ugh.
0: The kits are available.
1: Okay.
0: But to be honest, I could probably save you the trip and just tell you to get some candy corn and throw it on top of a pizza.
1: All right, my best thing is we ring the bell here. Go ahead, if you still have change, loose change in the cushions
0: in the
1: of your couch.
0: Well,
1: the cup holder, cushions of the couch, but gather it up because tomorrow our friends at Perry Steakhouse, they're in Frisco, they're in Dallas, they're in Grapevine. We've been to the one for our anniversary in Grapevine. It's great.
0: So yummy.
1: Tomorrow, the first 200 guests at each location will get a pork chop lunch or prime rib steak sandwich for just 79 cents, Tara.
0: What?
1: It's their 79-cent lunch special. They're bringing it back. They've done this before. Doors open at 10:30. It's first come, first serve. It's dine-in only, so you can't go pick it up and leave.
0: Okay.
1: Can
0: you get in line for us tomorrow?
1: You want me to hold your spot for you?
0: Yeah, it's going to be raining. I don't stand in the rain.
1: Bring your umbrella. It's going to be worth it.
0: Gosh,
1: so
0: that
1: juicy.
0: Sounds good. Perry's.
1: Oh,
0: hey, high five.
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1: Hey, it's Ryan Fox from the Wake Up with the Wolf Show, bringing in October in style with the biggest hits and the biggest stars. Keith Urban talks moving. Tim McGraw opens up about almost giving up. Cardi Pierce dishes on Kelsea Ballerini. 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
19: 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I just kept covering his songs, and I wanted him to notice me so bad. And the first time I met him, I met his mom as well. 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Because somebody hit him up whenever I put Getting You Home on YouTube. And she listened to it and then showed Chris. Now just getting the right one and whenever, and just, it's surreal.
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1: You know, you sit around singing country music long enough, and a lot of it starts to sound the same to you, a lot of stuff you're writing. 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

Texas Country 99.5. The Wolf Smokies here. Got some things that are going to be slowing you down besides the rain. We'll give you an update on all that coming up in about 6 minutes. Right now, Ella's on The Wolf.

0: Lone Star of Texas Country, 99.5. The Wolf, good to see you. Good morning to you, Smoky Rivers, with my galoshes on. Flash flood warnings in effect for portions of Ellis, Johnson, Denton, Dallas, Tarrant counties. Had 2 to 3 inches of rain around here this morning already. In fact, if you were in Denton County like I am, up north, yeah, they've already had like 5 or 6 inches of rain.
1: Good gracious.
0: Wow, man, a lot of rain. It's going to slow you down, of course. At least you better be slowing down a little bit in this rain.
1: Yes, please, please.
0: Lights on, wipers on, too. And another thing that could delay you a little bit later today, the president's coming to town.
1: He is. He's going to be landing, so as far as we know, right, around 2 o'clock. So you need to know when the president comes to town, all the flights are stopped. And then the roads, they stop the roads so he can go from DFW Airport to Denton. So that's starting around 2 o'clock today. He's expected to arrive at the Peterbilt building around 3 o'clock in Denton. So expect road delays, airport delays, which they already have a ton of closures anyway. Yeah. And then tonight, he was supposed to go to Oklahoma. I don't know if that's still happening. If it is, then he'll be coming back to DFW tonight.
2: Yeah, apparently he's doing a rally at Choctaw Event Center in Durant.
0: Okay.
2: So the original plan, I think, was to fly Marine One up there. But if it's rainy, they may just do the motorcade up there, which that would mean 75 would also be, wow, you know, messed up around the afternoon time. So just keep all that in mind. The president of the United States comes in, things shut down.
0: We'll keep you updated on all the delays, no matter where they come from, here at 99.5 The Wolf.
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17: 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You know, if she wasn't so great, then this wouldn't be happening.

0: Country star Miranda Lambert really loves her fans at shows. In fact, she can even get overwhelmed by it.
1: They sing every word to every song, not just singles, you know, album cuts. And it's just a feeling of, wow, this is why I do this in the first place. I mean, it takes you back to the first time that you're on stage for four people singing over beer bottles. But then you're like, wow, I've come to this, and people really know me and know my music. And I don't know, it just sometimes overwhelms me.

0: Country star Kane Brown talks about his buddy, Chris Young.
1: Yeah, that was one of the things, like, before, you know, anybody even really knew who I was. I just kept covering his songs, and I wanted him to notice me so bad. And the first time I met him, I met his mom as well. And I remember her telling me, like, yeah, we knew about you before, you know, anybody else. Because somebody hit him up whenever I put Getting You Home on YouTube. And she listened to it and then showed Chris. Now just getting to write with him whenever, and just, it's surreal.
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Bishop and Joe Nichols, the mayor of Broken Heartsville at 99.5 The Wolf, Texas Country Smoking's here. A fun video for this new song from Lainey Wilson. 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The Wolf.

FGL 99.5, the Wolf Texas Country. Smokey's here. Miranda's coming back to town. It's going to be at Billy Bob's Texas, and I'd love to get you in for free. We'll do that about three songs away on 99.5, the Wolf.

0: Mega Maroney at Texas Country 99.5. The Wolf, it is Smokey on the job with you today. Miranda Lambert coming back to where it all started. She's going to be at Billy Bob's Texas, putting on the show next Tuesday on the 6th. And it's sold out, of course, but we can get you in for free. 888-787-1995. All right, call that number. 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
2: 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It's always one of the most exciting things in the world to know, man, I took this song and went in the studio and made this piece of art that I love, that I hope other people love. And then it kind of has its own life, and you go out to play a show and people are singing it back to you. There's nothing like that. It's impossible to describe other than it's just perfect and it's amazing.

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1: I write very visually. My idea of country music is always about the pictures it paints for you. I don't like songs that don't give me images in my mind. You think about great pop songs that you love. Sometimes you don't always know what they mean, but there's some great words in there. Hotel California is a good example. I don't know totally what that's about, but, you know, on a dark desert highway, you know, it's just, you see everything they're saying.

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Talking about Hearst, a Texas town that we love. 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Jason Aldean, just for you, on 99.5 The Wolf.

The great is Randy Travis, 99.5, the Wolf, Texas Country. So are you into fall? You love pumpkins, but you don't like the scary Halloween stuff. I got a place for you to visit. Tell you all about it. 6 minutes away on 99.5, the Wolf. We could

0: Chris Young, 99.5 The Wolf, Texas Country. Smokey here on a rainy Thursday. Appreciate you letting me hang out with you. So, fall is your favorite time of year. I mean, you're really into the pumpkin scene and all that, but you don't like the scary part of fall. You don't like Halloween. Well, check this out. Pumpkin Nights going on at Howell Farms in Arlington. They have a half-mile trail of what they call Halloween happiness. Yeah, they do the different side of Halloween. Over 10,000 hand-carved pumpkins that light up, and they're located within 9 immersive worlds. There's a Forbidden City, an Enchanted Forest, a Pirate's Cove. Sounds pretty cool. It's Pumpkin Nights at Howell Farms in Arlington. We've got all the details on our Facebook. 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

Well, I got your chance to see Brooks and Dunn. They're in town on the 9th and the 10th at Dickey's Arena. 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
1: Hey, y'all, it's Tara and Ryan from the Wake Up with the Wolf Show. 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

0: Here's Garth and his exhausted harmonica player in Texas Country, 99.5. The Wolf, it's Smoky Rivers getting you through the rain today. Flash flood warning still in effect for lots of areas in DFW, so please do not attempt to drive onto flooded roads, all right? Could be very, very costly for you. Well, it's the warmth of the month. Yeah, October 1st is here. October's got a lot of fun in store for us, especially if you're a sports fan. The MLB Wild Card Series wraps up tonight. Game one of the World Series, by the way, will be starting up on the 23rd. That'll be here before you know it. And the NHL season starts this week, too. Your Dallas Stars getting back at it. They're going to be playing the St. Louis Blues. They're going to be at the AAC coming up tomorrow night at 8 o'clock. Great to have the Stars back in action. NBA gets underway, too, on the 20th, man. Bring it on!
1: He's into hunting and fishing. 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

0: What do you suppose the first thing country star Blake Shelton does after he records a song?
1: When I complete a recording, normally the first place I listen to it is just on my iPhone, believe it or not. I think you can really tell a lot about a mix and the song if you can hear it on that tiny little speaker, and if it jumps out at you, that's usually the first place I listen to it. And I know that's weird, but I feel like if you can make something sound incredible on that little tiny speaker, then you've really done something.

0: Ella and Morgan at 99.5 The Wolf. Terrell's a Texas town that we love. Terrell, we appreciate you. Listen, Tom is in Terrell's with this tip, right?
1: I realize that none of us have seen this wet stuff coming out of the sky in a while, but if you're going to drive 5 miles an hour down the freeway, please turn on your lights.
0: See and be seen. Good rule of thumb, if your wipers are on, your lights should be on, right?
1: Yes, sir.
0: And hey, if you're taking it slow, that's great. Use the right lane. That's the party lane for you folks.
1: All right. Thanks, Smokey. Woke up early.

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That's Texas. 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

0: some vintage some vintage Tim McGraw is what he meant to say. Texas Country 99.5 The Wolf. Smokey Beaver sat to lunch with you today. No outside lunch, huh? No, but the rain certainly has been a welcome sight around here. Just be careful on the roads. Don't drive onto flooded roads. So here's something. From Aspen, Colorado on Saturday, a big brown bear was causing commotion at a farmer's market there in Aspen. Apparently he was hungry. Aren't they always? The one thing Yogi taught us is that they're always hungry. So anyway, he was scarfing down everything inside at this bakery section of this farmer's market till the Aspen police and the Colorado Parks and Wildlife officers arrived, and they ended up scaring the big bear away. So what attracted him to the baked goods anyway? Well, turns out he loves the bear claws.
1: Would you be shocked to hear there ain't nothing about you we don't know?
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0: Texan Parker McCollum's never fallen on stage before until...
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0: 53,000 people signed up to try it, and the results were up to a 28% drop in fatigue, steadier moods, and sharper focus. People's productivity didn't suffer one bit. Here's the catch. You can't undo a whole day of sitting with a single trip to the gym. As Zamorodi put it, sitting all day kinks your body like a garden hose, but you can unkink it with bursts of movement throughout your day. I'm Dr. Sanjay Gupta, helping you live a better life.
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2: 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I am afraid I'm going to snot on you."
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4: The afternoon will be a little quieter. Skies will stay mostly cloudy and temperatures will struggle to climb out of the upper 70s and low to mid 80s. Through the afternoon and into the evening, redevelopment will be possible of showers and thunderstorms, especially along and just east of I-35. I'm Fox 4 meteorologist Kylie Capps on 99.5 The Wolf.
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2: Oh, just kind of hanging out here in the Wolf Music Library, looking for a Smokey favorite to play for you today. Here's one. It was released on this day back in 2003. It's the title track from Brad Paisley's Mud on the Tires album. It was actually, they waited quite a while before they released this. It was the fourth single from that album, and it became Brad's fourth number one hit. Perfect song for a rainy day like today. Yeah, getting some mud on the tires. Smokey's Guilty Pleasure for today on 99.5 The Wolf.

Getting mud on the tires. Out on this day in 2003 is Brad Paisley and Smokey's Guilty Pleasure for today. Stick around. I can get you in to see B and D for free. We'll do that right around 1240 on 99.5 The Wolf.

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The Wolf got your chance to party with B&D. 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

0: y'all. 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
1: All right, I need your help. My oldest son, who's 14, says he wants to get a job. Too young to get a regular one, so I need to know what I can make him do around the house and how much I should pay him. Weigh in, 7:50 in the morning when you wake up with the Wolf.

Lone Star is a symbol of pride, recognized around the world, and we're flying the flag. 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

0: There's some true Texas country right there. Stephenville's very own Hudson Westbrook on 99.5 The Wolf. Fan Smokey Rivers riding along with you in my lunchbox today. A soggy sandwich. Turns out my lunchbox leaks. Well, thank goodness I've got these Brooks and Dunn tickets in a waterproof baggie for you. You can see B&D for free right now. Yeah, they're coming to town the 9th and the 10th at Dickies. 888-787-1995 if you're number 9. You win with the Wolf.
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4: 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It's just, that's what completes the journey for us, is it's just as long as we're together, it really doesn't matter.
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4: 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So there's everything from country, you know, Alabama, to Motown. Trevor grew up in Detroit, so he had a lot of that. So there's a lot of pop, a lot of rock. I think Brad was a big Guns N' Roses fan. It runs the gamut, and I think you can kind of see that when you come see our show and hear our whole, like, body of work and all our songs. We cover all the bases, I think.

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6: To Mesquite we go. 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
7: No, for real?
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7: Yay. Thank you.
6: We're going to do it again, too. 440 on the Wolf.

in Little Elm today, are you? We certainly appreciate you listening. Little Elm is a Texas town that we love. Here's Dierks Bentley for you on The Wolf.

FGL, Smokey 2 at Texas Country, 99.5 The Wolf, coming up in about 6 minutes here on You're a Wolf. Well, it looked like a season-ending injury, but maybe not.

riding the back roads, going to barbecue cook-offs, watching high school football. That's Texas. That's 99.5 The Wolf.

0: Tux and Tracy Lawrence, 99.5 The Wolf. It is Smokey on the job with you today. Good to see you. Thursday night football tonight. The Steelers and the Browns. Sounds exciting, doesn't it? I grew up in Columbus, Ohio, where we got a steady diet of Browns and Steelers up there. But actually, you know, the Browns are 2-1, and so are the Steelers. So, hey, maybe it'll be fun tonight. You remember back in week two when Washington's quarterback, Jaden Daniels, suffered that dislocated left elbow and Tom Brady said a bad word when he saw it on the Fox broadcast? Man, that elbow did look gnarly. Well, I'll tell you why. You got to give Jaden some credit because he returned to practice yesterday after just 2 weeks off. It's pretty amazing. It's unlikely he'll be playing against the Colts on Sunday, but heck, it's possible.
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3: 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I mean, it takes you back to the first time that you're on stage for four people singing over beer bottles. But then you're like, wow, I've come to this, and people really know me and know my music, and I don't know, it just sometimes overwhelms me.

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1: 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And I know that's weird, but I feel like if you can make something sound incredible on that little tiny speaker, then you've really done something.
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3: The afternoon will be a little quieter. Skies will stay mostly cloudy and temperatures will struggle to climb out of the upper 70s and low to mid 80s. Through the afternoon and into the evening, redevelopment will be possible of showers and thunderstorms, especially along and just east of I-35. I'm Fox 4 meteorologist Kylie Capps on 99.5 The Wolf.
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1: 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He drinks way too early till

0: Hey, y'all, it's Taryn Ryan from the Wake Up with the Wolves show. Do you want to win yourself some Cowboys tickets?
1: Thanks to Papa John's, we have free Cowboys tickets just for you. 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

0: Riley Green at 99.5, the Wolf Smokies Inn. Got a lot of rain today, Tony.
1: I know it. A lot of people's prayers have been answered.
0: Yeah, it looks like 3, maybe 4 inches of rain for a lot of folks. Certainly came at a good time.
1: Yeah, and the tree leaves right outside the balcony are big and round and green. The trees are loving the rain.
0: And I finally got to shut my sprinklers off for the first time all summer.
1: That's right.

0: awesome Cajun flavored King George. The 99.5 The Wolf, Texas Country Smokies here with my galoshes on. Took a while to find them too, man. They're in the back of the closet. Haven't needed them for a while. Well, the Wolf's Friday Night Lights contest is rolling on. You see, each week we pit two high schools against each other to get the most online votes, and the winner moves on to the finals where they could win $2,000 from Kroger and Tarrant County College. Now, this week, the two schools battling it out are Walnut Grove High School in Prosper and Waxahachie High School in, where is that? Oh, Waxahachie. Your vote decides who wins. 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
0: Hey, it's Smokey, checking out the Wolf Concert Calendar. The great Brooks and Dunn coming to Dickies Arena for two shows, October 9th and October 10th. Casey Musgraves is at the American Airlines Center for two shows, October 10th and October 11th. See Dylan Scott at the Bomb Factory, October 15th, and then check out Ashley McBride at Billy Bob's Texas, October 16th. 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
0: Texan Parker McCollum's never fallen on stage before until...
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0: Country star Kane Brown talks about his buddy, Chris Young.
1: Yeah, that was one of the things, like, before, you know, anybody even really knew who I was. You know, I just kept covering his songs, and I wanted him to notice me so bad. And the first time I met him, I met his mom as well. And I remember her telling me, like, yeah, we knew about you before, you know, anybody else. Because somebody hit him up whenever I put Getting Your Home on YouTube. And she listened to it and then showed Chris. Now just getting to write with him whenever, and just, it's surreal.

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1: A lot of people wonder sometimes. I've had people ask me, like, how did you pick who to sing what? And we just let them kind of pick their song. And everybody landed on a different one, which was there was nobody fighting over the same song. It was pretty cool.

0: Zach Taub, sounded great. At 99.5, The Wolf and Smokies on the job today. Hey, Melissa, you're looking good. Melissa's a Texas town that we love. Here's some Garth just for you on 99.5, The Wolf.
1: Papa drove a truck nearly all his life. You know it drove Mama crazy being a trucker's wife. The part you couldn't handle was being alone. I guess you needed more to hold than just a telephone.

Man, did you see how expensive Halloween candy is? 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

0: Mr. McGraw, Texas Country, 99.5, The Wolf, it's Smoky Rivers, drying out from the morning monsoon, and welcome to October 1st, the 1st of the month, with Halloween looming. I don't want you to waste your hard-earned cash buying candy that the kids don't want, so here it is, Smoky's official list of the 10 top popular candies for Halloween according to Instacart. This is what people are ordering. Coming in at number 10, Twix. Skittles were number 9, but Skittles are the most popular candy in Texas, so remember that one. The 8th most popular candy, those Haribo or Haribo Gold Bears. Sour Patch Kids, number 7. 6th, Kit Kat Bars. Snickers was the 5th favorite candy. Regular M&Ms were 4th. Hershey's Milk Chocolate was 3rd. The second most popular candy for Halloween, peanut M&Ms. And the most popular candy for the Halloween season is Reese's Peanut Butter Cups. Stock up on those and I'll see you on Halloween.
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6: En garde! U.S. Olympians do it. Your neighbor's kid does it. And yes, it's the only socially acceptable way to carry a sword. Fencing. No, not the kind that keeps dogs in. This is the Olympic and Paralympic sport for all ages. 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
10: 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Like, how do I fit in here? 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

0: Country star Keith Urban reminds us all, work and no play is pretty dull.
1: I always liken it to being in a sandbox and just like calling a bunch of friends over and we're just going to make some stuff and see what happens. And the thing I keep being reminded of is that it's called playing music. And I think a lot of the times we all forget that because it's a job as well, but it's like it's playing. It's the first word is playing guitar, playing the drums, playing music, playing. It's meant to have a playfulness quality about it.

Okay, I'm playing Riley Green now. If you text Worst Way to 888-787-1995, you can snag some tickets to see Riley Green when he comes to town next May. 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

0: Hey, y'all. It is Tara and Ryan from the Wake Up with the Wolf show.
1: All right. I need your help. My oldest son, who's 14, says he wants to get a job. Too young to get a regular one. So I need to know what I can make him do around the house and how much I should pay him. Weigh in 7:50 in the morning when you wake up with the Wolf.
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0: Well, there's Jumpin' John Party, kicking his boots off. 99.5 The Wolf and Smokey Rivers doing the same thing. Well, I guess I should put my boots on. I'm heading on out of here. Jason Pullman's coming up next. Got a chance for you to see Brooks and Dunn. Dickie's Arena. He is at 4:40 today, right?
1: Yep. 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
0: Okay.
1: I like to say that because if... let me tell you why, Smoke.
0: Okay.
1: If we say 4:40 now, they don't necessarily have to listen. They're just going to call it 4:40.
0: Oh, I see.
1: So I say sometime between 4:30 and 4:40, I'll tell you when to call for those Brooks and Dunn tickets. That makes sense, right?
0: I see. You're just yanking their chain a little bit.
1: Yeah, well, a little bit. You have to do that every now and then.
0: I guess so. Well, he's coming up next to Yank Your Chain on The Wolf.
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1: When I complete a recording, normally the first place I listen to it is just on my iPhone, believe it or not. I think you can really tell a lot about a mix and the song if you can hear it on that tiny little speaker, and if it jumps out at you, that's usually the first place I listen to it. And I know that's weird, but I feel like if you can make something sound incredible on that little tiny speaker, then you've really done something.

Smokey Sound of here. Jason Pullman coming up next. You're hanging out in Rockwall today, causing trouble. That's a Texas town that we love. Rockwall, thanks for listening to 99.5 The Wolf.

Texas Country, the world famous 99.5 The Wolf. It's Jason Pullman. A guy in Louisville walks up to an ATM machine. This sounds like the start of a joke, but it's not. It's a true story. So this guy in Louisville walked up to an ATM machine, found more than $100,000. It's just sitting there. He turned in every dollar. So what was his reward for being that honest? I'll tell you coming up at 3:12.

0: Texas Country, the world famous 99.5 The Wolf. It's Jason Pullman. Imagine walking up to an ATM in Lewisville, Texas, and finding more than $128,000 just sitting there. That actually happened a couple of days ago. And if you're like me, you're like, wait, who leaves $128,000 in cash just sitting there and forgets about it? Workers servicing a Bank of America ATM accidentally left the money behind. The guy who found it turned in all $128,000. Morally, ethically, right thing to do. Great. His reward? Nothing. Nothing. Not $500, not $100, not a Bank of America coffee mug or anything. Now, I'm not saying give him a percentage of the money or anything. But if you're Bank of America, I think you should at least cover his ATM fees for life.
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1: Yeah, that was one of the things, like, before, you know, anybody even really knew who I was. You know, I just kept covering his songs, and I wanted him to notice me so bad. And the first time I met him, I met his mom as well. And I remember her telling me, like, yeah, we knew about you before, you know, anybody else. Because somebody hit him up whenever I put Getting You Home on YouTube. And she listened to it and then showed Chris. Now just getting to write with him whenever, and just, it's surreal.

We play Texas Country on 99.5, the world famous Wolf. It's Jason Pohlman. And you know that point in a relationship where I promise just doesn't mean anything anymore? I promise I'll change. I promise I'll do better. I promise this time is different. Eventually, somebody gets tired of hearing it, and then one night you're lying in that empty bed realizing the worst part wasn't that they stopped believing your promises, it's that you gave them every reason to. Salina, Texas's Corey Ken puts it all into a song.

0: Hey, y'all, it's Tara and Ryan from the Wake Up with the Wolf Show. Do you want to win yourself some Cowboys tickets?
1: Thanks to Papa John's, we have free Cowboys tickets just for you. 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

0: night. 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
1: 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It's Jason, and God, this is such a crazy story. A woman on death row in Tennessee was scheduled to be executed last night, and the state tried. They gave her the lethal injection, and then what happened from there? The rest of the story right after Parker.

0: Monroe, Texas's very own Parker McCollum. It's Jason Pullman. This is Texas Country on the world famous 99.5 The Wolf. This story is almost impossible to believe. Tennessee tried to execute death row inmate Krista Pike last night by lethal injection. They administered the first dose of, and I don't know how to pronounce this, pentobarbital. She was still alive. So they administered the second dose, and she still survived. Witnesses say they could hear her breathing and snoring. Eventually, she was taken from the prison to a hospital where she's now in critical condition. And the governor has halted executions in Tennessee for the rest of the entire year while they figure out what went wrong. It's like, you know, you had one job. And I realize this is a very, very serious story. But I'm an eater, and so listen, again, not to make light of this at all, but I was thinking about it. And if they try it again, does that mean she gets another final meal?
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1: Yeah, I want to make this one even bigger, and also want to make it something that I really enjoy doing, because I'm getting to a place now where, you know, I'm not living a life and then going on tours. 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
1: That's where Never Give Up comes from. 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
5: This is Fox 4 meteorologist Kylie Capps. Most of North Texas will see a little bit of a lull through the evening hours. The only exception would be for far eastern and southeastern parts of North Texas as the line continues to march from the west to the east. Rain-cooled air is the story for most as skies stay mostly cloudy. Tonight, we'll likely see some redevelopment, especially for areas south of I-20 and east of I-35. That would likely be after midnight and throughout the day tomorrow as another disturbance and a Pacific front approaches. In the cloud cover tomorrow afternoon, temperatures will struggle to climb out of the 70s. I'm Fox 4 meteorologist Kylie Capps on 99.5 The Wolf.
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The Colony. The Colony is another Texas town we love on 99.5, the world famous Wolf. It's Jason Pullman, right there on Louisville Lake, home to Grandscape and NFM. And you also gave the Metroplex something we didn't even know we desperately needed, our very first Portillo's. Because nothing says Texas quite like standing in line for a Chicago Italian beef sandwich. Dang right.

Texas Country, 99.5, the world famous Wolf. It's Jason. Guy had to use the restroom very badly. Knocked on the door. Nope, store was closed. Well, how did he end up getting in? The rest of the story coming up in 6 minutes.

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Need a crash course in everything Texan? Just listen. 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

0: Hey, I've got those Bricks and Dunn tickets for next week out at Dickie's coming up in about 20 minutes. Between 4:30 and 4:40 on Texas Country 99.5, the world famous Wolf. It's Jason Pullman. We've all been there. You had to go to the bathroom so badly. You do just about, well, almost anything. A guy down in Rosenberg, Texas, and Rosenberg is about, it's about 35, 40 minutes away from Houston. This guy took it to another level. Police say it was 4:30 in the morning. Kroger was closed. He couldn't wait. He drove his Chevy right through the front doors, past the cereal aisle, finally stopped near the Halloween candy. I'm only laughing. Thank God nobody was hurt. Nobody was hurt. But he he cost about $50,000 in damage, got himself a felony charge. At least I will say this, at least he must have run to the bathroom and then he stayed there after that. Police got there. At least he stayed. Look, bathroom emergency or not, at some point, you just got to find a Whataburger.
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6: There's an accident in Plano on 190 Bush Turnpike east at Hillcrest. The left lane blocked, and that's slow moving from Preston Road. Had a 5-minute delay. We've also got some slowing on 635. There was a westbound accident at Royal. That's now cleared. And one on I-20 westbound. It's affecting that connector to go north on Spur 408. I'm Katie London on 99.5 The Wolf.
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1: I had tears everywhere and like snot everywhere because I was crying. And she walked over to me and she had her new perfume in her hand. And she said, "Honey, do you want some of my perfume?" 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And I was like, "Dolly, I have just cried for the last 20 minutes. I am afraid I'm going to snot on you."

0: Old Dominion's Matthew Ramsey gives Kenny Chesney a lot of the credit for their success.
1: He's just so inspiring. The experience of being on that tour for so long, and the relationships and the fan base, and just being a sponge and soaking all of that up.

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It's Jason. Next week, Dickie's Arena turns into one giant Texas honky-tonk. Thousands of people sing a Neon Moon, My Maria, Boot Scoot, and Boogie. Brooks and Dunn are coming to Fort Worth, and I've got your way in. Come and win your tickets at 4:33.

Don't know how, but I scraped up the money. I just never could quite tell you no.

Yeah, this is back when your country actually came from a CD. Your truck had crank windows and Ronnie Kicks, Brooks and Dunn were everywhere. Well, some things never go out of style. Let's get you on the Wolf guest list for Brooks and Dunn right now. Caller number 9, 888-787-1995.

0: 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It is Tara and Ryan from the Wake Up with the Wolf show.
1: All right, I need your help. My oldest son, who's 14, says he wants to get a job. Too young to get a regular one, so I need to know what I can make him do around the house and how much I should pay him. Weigh in, 7:50 in the morning when you wake up with the Wolf. Wee-wee.

0: Texas Country, the world famous 99.5 The Wolf. It's Jason Pullman. Cindy's on in May Pearl. Is it still raining there, Cindy?
1: Nope, we're right in the patch where we don't got it right now.
0: Okay, but you got it a little while ago, didn't you?
1: Oh, yeah, it was going hard.
0: Uh-huh. You're going to Brooks and Dunn next week.
1: Awesome. I've been trying all morning.
0: Well, good. Well, we'll see. Well, obviously all afternoon, too, because it's almost 5.
1: Right.
0: All right. Well, thank you. That's it. Ronnie and Kix, you'll be hanging out with them at Dickie's next Friday night, a week from tomorrow night.
1: Awesome. Thank you so much.
0: You're welcome. What do you have going on the rest of the night?
1: Just taking care of my babies and waiting on my husband to get home.
0: Okay. Yeah. This will give you time to get a sitter.
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5: Still a crash in Plano, Bush Turnpike, east at Hillcrest, and the left lane's blocked, slowing you back toward the Dallas Door Tollway. So about an 18-minute delay. One in Rowlett on the Bush Turnpike, southbound at Merritt Road South. It's over on that right side. There's a Dallas accident, 35 southbound at Inwood. That stop and go from Empire Central, but looks to be in the wrap-up stages. I'm Katie London on 99.5 The Wolf.
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0: country star Carly Pearce was welcomed to the Grand Ole Opry by Dolly Parton.
1: I had tears everywhere and like snot everywhere because I was crying. And she walked over to me and she had her new perfume in her hand. And she said, "Honey, do you want some of my perfume?" And then she goes, "Smell my neck." And I was like, "Dolly, I have just cried for the last 20 minutes. I am afraid I'm going to snot on you."

0: Country star Luke Combs talks about first heading to Nashville.
1: When I decided to move, I was kind of running out of my lease in Boone, where I was no longer a student at the time. I decided to leave Boone, and I had just recently dropped out with 21 hours left to pursue music. And my parents have always been very supportive, and they don't make a ton of money. So they were like, you know, we obviously fully support, you know, you going out to Nashville and chasing your dream, but we also don't have the ability to kind of catch you if you fall.
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3: This is Fox 4 meteorologist Kylie Capps. Most of North Texas will see a little bit of a lull through the evening hours. The only exception would be for far eastern and southeastern parts of North Texas as the line continues to march from the west to the east. Rain-cooled air is the story for most as skies stay mostly cloudy. Tonight, we'll likely see some redevelopment, especially for areas south of I-20 and east of I-35. That would likely be after midnight and throughout the day tomorrow as another disturbance and a Pacific front approaches. In the cloud cover tomorrow afternoon, temperatures will struggle to climb out of the 70s. I'm Fox 4 meteorologist Kylie Capps on 99.5 The Wolf.
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Speaking of small town USA, Denton. Denton is another Texas town we love. My name is Jason Pullman on 99.5 The Wolf, home to UNT, the square, live music, and those big Peterbilt trucks rolling out of town every day. And Denton had a pretty big visitor today just a little while ago. The President of the United States was at Peterbilt Motors. And you know you're having a big day when Air Force One comes to North Texas because somebody wants to see what you're building. College town, music town, truck town, Denton, Texas. We love you. 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

Well, we said we needed the rain. We certainly got it. 24 weeks at number one. At this point, I think we can officially say this song is done okay. Here's Ella. You know what it is. Oh, the station is...

0: Texas Country 99.5, the world famous Wolf. There is Brooks and Dunn. It's Jason Pullman. Speaking of Brooks and Dunn, let me see. I know we've got more tickets all day tomorrow. Let's see. Taryn Ryan will start giving those away. Where is it? Oh, okay, yeah, 8:40 in the morning. 8:40 in the morning tomorrow. So listen to Taryn Ryan if you can. Speaking of Brooks and Dunn, just a little while ago, Cindy won the Brooks and Dunn tickets from me. And we tried to get a hold of her husband, Justin, and I called a few times, but to no avail.
1: Yeah, I just got like 3 calls from this number.
0: Yes, sir. Is your name Justin?
1: Yes.
0: Justin, I've got your wife, Cindy, on the phone.
1: Oh.
0: Why are you saying ooh?
1: I don't know.
0: Well, how long you guys been together? How long you been married?
1: We've been together for 7 years. Been married for a year.
0: And she said it's been a long time since the two of you went out, just the two of you without your babies, and slow danced.
1: Yes.
0: How long has it been?
1: Years?
0: That's what I thought. Well, next Friday night, you want to know what you're going to be slow dancing to?
1: Yes.
2: When the sun goes down on my side of town.
0: You know who that is?
1: Brooks and Dunn. Brooks and Dunn, yep.
0: Yeah, what, you had to get help from a coworker?
1: He's right here on the phone.
0: Okay, that's hilarious. All right, well, yeah, you're going to Brooks and Dunn with Cindy next Friday night.
1: Oh, my God.
0: What do you want to say to Cindy right now? She's on with us.
1: I just want to say thank you. She's awesome. I love her.
0: She said after the show, something's going to happen.
1: Oh, yeah. Sounds good to me.
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7: A little bit lighter of a start to the 5 o'clock drive. The rain could have helped with that just a bit. Not as many people on the roads right now. Fort Worth, there is an I-30 westbound accident before Henderson, 199, the right lane blocked, and that's going to be slow back from 287. So causing about a 5-minute delay. I'm Katie London on 99.5 The Wolf.
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8: When I decided to move, I was kind of running out of my lease in Boone, where I was no longer a student at the time. I decided to leave Boone, and I had just recently dropped out with 21 hours left to pursue music. And my parents have always been very supportive, and they don't make a ton of money. So they were like, you know, we obviously fully support, you know, you going out to Nashville and chasing your dream, but we also don't have the ability to kind of catch you if you fall.

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1: A lot of people wonder sometimes. I've had people ask me, like, how did you pick who to sing what? And we just let them kind of pick their song. And everybody landed on a different one, which was there was nobody fighting over the same song. It was pretty cool.

Texas Country 99.5, the world famous Wolf. It's Jason Pullman. Hey, if you're still saying who in the heck are the Red Clay Strays, give it about a week or so, because these guys went from playing little rooms to taking over Dickie's Arena for a couple of nights next week. A little bit of country, a little bit of southern rock, a little bit of soul, and a lead singer who sounds like he walked straight out in 1978, even though he's a young guy. During COVID, he was driving for Uber. Just listen to them. They're so good.

0: time.
1: Ugh, they're so good. I'm telling you. I've got your chance to see what all the fuss is about. Red Clay Strays next week at Dickey's. Win the tickets. Coming up at 5:33.

0: From farmers and ranchers to mamas and SUVs, you're in Texas country.
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Oh my gosh, I love her. Kacey Musgraves, it's Jason on 99.5 The Wolf. There's something fun about finding a band right before everybody knows them. The Red Clay Strays kind of feel like that right now, except there's a problem. They're already big enough to take over Dickie's Arena for a couple of nights next week. So, all right, maybe we're a little late on this thing, but I can still get you on the Wolf guest list if you want to go. Caller 9-888-787-1995.

0: Hey, y'all, it's Taryn Ryan from the Wake Up with the Wolf Show. Do you want to win yourself some Cowboys tickets?
1: Thanks to Papa John's, we have free Cowboys tickets just for you. 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

0: be older than her.
1: Okay. I mean, oh, my God. Okay, so you're on the way to the ER. You just pulled up. What hospital are you at?
0: Baylor Hospital.
1: At Baylor?
0: Yes, sir.
1: Okay. Well, man, I hope your knee's going to be okay. You might be on crutches next week for Red Clay Strays.
0: Cool.
1: Yeah, I don't want to take any more of your time. Go get your knee checked out. I hope you're going to be all right. And let me put your wife on. I'll grab your info and we'll email you those tickets.
0: Okay, here's my wife.
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1: Hi.
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7: The Irving accident just cleared from 114 east at Beltline. That is trying to unwind now from Esters. It's looking a little bit heavy in Fort Worth. 35W southbound coming from Northeast 28th. About a 15-minute delay down to 121. And there is still the accident I-30 westbound before Henderson, 199. That right lane block, just about a 5-minute added drive. I'm Katie London on 99.5 The Wolf.
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0: We're huge fans of Salina, Texas's very own. There's Corey Kent on 99.5 The Wolf. It's Jason Pullman.
1: And I'm actually getting ready to go to the emergency room.
0: Wait, I'm sorry, you're what? Getting ready to go to the emergency room, Joe?
1: Well, I just got here. Yes, sir.
0: What happened?
1: I fell on my knee at work.
0: Oh, you fell on your knee at work? What do you do for a living?
1: I work for Brewer High School.
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0: Oh, you fell going into work?
1: Yes, sir.
0: Yeah. Who is that, your mom?
1: That's my wife.
0: Oh, okay.
1: So it's not my mom.
0: Sorry, your wife sounded a little bit older than you sound.
1: No, I'm not.

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1: I would really love to do a duet with Brothers Osborne. I think TJ Osborne has one of the greatest tones of all time in country music. I just would love to collaborate with him. So if you all are listening...

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1: Coppell, Texas. Thank you for listening tonight to 99.5 The Wolf. It's Jason. Coppell is another Texas town we love. It's, you know, tucked right between Dallas and DFW Airport. Great schools, beautiful neighborhoods. And one of those downtowns where you actually run into people that you know. We love you, Coppell.

This is such a wild story. It's Jason on 99.5 The Wolf. Imagine, hard thing to imagine, but imagine being on death row. The day comes, you're taken into the execution chamber. They administer the lethal injection, and then something nobody expected happens. Rest of the story coming up in a couple of songs.

Our Lone Star is a symbol of pride, recognized around the world, and we're flying the flag. 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

0: Texas Country 99.5, the world famous Wolf. It's Jason Pohlman. This story is almost impossible to believe. So her name is Krista Pike. She's the only woman on Tennessee's death row, convicted of murdering 19-year-old Colleen Slemmer back in the mid-90s. Well, last night, Tennessee tried to execute Pike by lethal injection. And so they administered the, and I'm going to screw up the pronunciation here, but is it pentobarbital, I think? Twice. She didn't die. So listen to this. So about an hour later, they administered a second dose of that, and she still didn't die. Witnesses say Pike remained alive and could actually be heard snoring inside the execution chamber. I told you, I mean, like, this is impossible to even fathom. Now Tennessee's governor has halted executions for the rest of the year while they investigate what went wrong. It sounds like they have no idea what they're doing. And I know this is an incredibly serious story, but it made me think of one question, because I always, and I know this is kind of crazy, I always think about food. Does she get another final meal?
1: Would you be shocked to hear there ain't nothing about you we don't know?
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4: 99.5 The Wolf Traffic.
5: There is now a Denton accident reported 35 northbound at 1173. It's going to affect that exit ramp and that stop and go from North Loop 288. We've also got a 35 northbound delay heading toward Bonnie Bray that's causing about a 10-minute backup from Teasley. And Bulk Springs, some easing traffic, 635 south approaching I-20. Just had an accident there, clear. I'm Katie London on 99.5 The Wolf.
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7: 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I think Brad was a big Guns N' Roses fan. It runs the gamut, and I think you can kind of see that when you come see our show and hear our whole, like, body of work and all our songs. 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
6: 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You know, I'm just thrilled to get to be just a tiny part of that.

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1: I kind of think I would like to say that I will be kind of the strict dad. Just kind of like, ain't home by 10, we have some problems. But I was also that idiot kid who dropped somebody off 5 minutes late, 10 minutes late, an hour late, and I knew there'd be repercussions.

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Texas Country 99.5, the world famous Wolf. It's Jason Pullman. We're impossible. For months, it was like, we need rain. Please just give us some rain. Now it's raining, and we're all like, okay, that's enough. But I know we're not complaining about this part. It's 70 right now. 70. After the summer we just survived, yeah, we'll take it. Enjoy it. Oh, by the way, we'll probably be complaining that it's way too cold by tomorrow.

0: Texas Country, 99.5 The World Famous Wolf. It's Jason Pullman. Imagine walking up to an ATM in Louisville and finding more than $128,000 just sitting there in cash. That happened. Workers servicing a Bank of America ATM accidentally left the cash behind. How do you accidentally leave $128,000 in cash behind? But anyway, guy who found it turned it all in, all $128,000, and his reward, nothing. Not $500, not $100, not a Bank of America coffee mug or anything. Come on, I'm not saying you've got to give him a percentage of that $128,000, but at least cover his ATM fees for life.
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3: Hey, it's Ryan Fox from the Wake Up with the Wolf show, bringing in October in style with the biggest hits and the biggest stars. Keith Urban talks moving. Tim McGraw opens up about almost giving up. Carly Pearce dishes on Kelsey Ballerini. And what is Riley Green listening to these days? You got to find out this weekend only on American Country Countdown. Sunday night, 8 to midnight, right here on 99.5 The Wolf, brought to you by Rujo Boots.
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6: There is a Fort Worth slowdown, 35W South after Seminary Drive. Got a stall over on that left-hand side. Just cleared an accident from 35W South at 121. Arlington, I-20 eastbound, a pocket of slow traffic getting past Green Oaks and Little Road, broken down there in the right lane. And Dallas, there's an I-30 westbound accident at Westmoreland over on that right side. I'm Katie London on 99.5 The Wolf.
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0: 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I like Aaron Rodgers. 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Go Steelers. Especially over Deshaun Watson and the Browns, right? Yeah. He probably wants a happy ending. meaning he wants the Brown. 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This is Corsicana, Texas Country. Thanks for listening tonight in Corsicana. Vicky Ochoa and Nightwolf is coming up next on this radio station right here.
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